Australian wicketkeeper Alex Carey has given Matt Renshaw a glowing endorsement ahead of his test return against Bangladesh this weekend. Travis Head has lost his spot at the top of the ICC's test batting rankings, falling to fourth after scores of just 22 and 17 in Darwin. Englishman Harry Brook, now regarded as the world's best batsman. Harry Grant is a confirmed starter for the Melbourne Storm tonight, ahead of their round 25 news. Australian wicketkeeper Alex Carey has given Matt Renshaw a glowing endorsement ahead of his test return against Bangladesh this weekend. Travis Head has lost his spot at the top of the ICC's test batting rankings, falling to fourth after scores of just 22 and 17 in Darwin. Englishman

0: Term futures of the five Swans players stood down are in doubt. Isaac Heaney, Chad Warner, Nick Blakey, Riley Bice and James Jordan won't play any further part this season as police investigate an allegation of sexual assault in Melbourne. AFL great Matthew Lloyd says they may not be seen in a Swans Guernsey again.
1: They've lost so much respect. I'll be staggered if some of those players, if not all of them, are moved on at the end of the season.
0: St Kilda have dropped youngster Alex Toru for tonight's final game of the season against Gold Coast. The Suns will be without three of their best, with Christian Petrarca, Will Powell and Sam Collins missing. Australian Independent Radio News.
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3: The temperature on the Fraser Coast is sitting at around 20 degrees at the moment. The wind's from the southeast at 13 kilometres per hour and gusting up to 18 kilometres per hour. Humidity's at 72%. Looking for a high of 22 today. A partly cloudy day with a medium chance of showers in the late morning and afternoon. Winds east to southeasterly, 15 to 25 kilometres per hour, becoming light in the evening. Looking at an overnight low of 11 tonight and a maximum of 23 tomorrow, but a mostly sunny day ahead. If you're going out on the waters, the winds will be south to southeasterly, 10 to 15 knots, tending east to southeasterly during the morning. Seas below 1 metre, swell northeasterly below 1 metre, and a partly cloudy day out there on the water. Our next high tide's coming up at 2:44 p.m. of 2.81 metres. Our next low tide will be at 9:27 p.m. of 1.77 metres. That is all the news, sport and weather, and Fraser coming to you live from Fraser Coast FM 107.5.
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Oh, good morning. It's 10 minutes past 10. You're with Sally Walker this morning and I'll be taking you through to 12 o'clock. We've already had some of our membership draws this morning and we've got more to come, so stay tuned to find out about that. We had over 40 new members join us this year, so just since June, actually. So that's really, really cool. That was Lady Gaga, of course, with Bradley Cooper, always so handsome, from singing Shallow from the movie A Star Is Born, of course. I was just reading a little media release here. It's actually Daffodil Day today, which is very exciting. I love daffodils, one of my favourite flowers. So this supports the Cancer Council and it's on Thursday, 20th of August, which of course is today. And they're actually celebrating 40 years of growing hope for people affected by cancer. This is amazing. So you can wear a daffodil, buy a daffodil, just to show support of their world-class research that's going on at the moment. And there are pop-up stores around where you can buy daffodils from, and I'm assuming all the money then goes back to that cause. But I haven't had a chance yet to look and see if we have any locally on the Fraser Coast, but I'm sure that you will see daffodils for sale all over the place today. Coming up next, it's Whitney Houston with Saving All My Love For You.

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5: 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That's right, Fraser Coast FM now has Text Us. 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What an over number? It's 0468 288 300. 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
7: Yes, absolutely. Just enjoyed my morning coffee for this morning. It's 22 minutes past 10. Coming up right now is a new latest charts-topping single. This one's from Taylor Swift and it's called I Knew It, I Knew You.

0: Oh, I was waiting for, yes, hello, good morning, Eric. I was waiting for Paul to speak and he tricked me and just sat there silently saying nothing.
1: Well, I usually just sit here and enjoy myself, you know that. Good morning, Eric, how are you?
2: Good, Paul, how are you?
1: Well, thank you and congratulations. You have just been drawn out as one of our winners from our membership draw and guess what you won?
2: Oh, what have I won?
1: All expenses paid, first class around the world. No, that's not the one.
0: Pick out another one.
1: Something a little bit less than that. You've actually won a double pass to big screen cinema, courtesy of the Hervey Bay RSL, of course. So congratulations.
2: Yay. Oh, thank you very much. That's wonderful. Right.
1: So you can go and see one of the latest movies there with your missus and enjoy the day from one of our great sponsors, the Hervey Bay RSL. So, yeah, good work.
2: Oh, that's great. Thank you.
1: So the pass is here ready for you whenever you want to pop in and pick it up. And I know you're busy, but I do thank you for being a member, of course.
0: One of our new members,
1: yes. Exactly. And I hope everything's going well and we'll catch up and see each other soon.
2: Wonderful. Okay. Well, thank you, Paul. Have a good day.
0: And congratulations.
2: Thank you.
0: Bye for now.
1: Bye, mate.
2: Bye now.

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2: Oh, and it's that time of the morning when we do talk a little bit about some of our associate members and things that are going on around the Fraser Coast for them. So this one is the Fraser Coast Hospice Quilt and Craft Show. So if you're looking for a great day out, the Fraser Coast Hospice Quilt and Craft Show is on Saturday the 29th and Sunday the 30th of August 2026 from 9 a.m. to 4 p.m. on both days, and they're having it at the Yarralee State School. There are some signs, or there were some signs around saying that it was at the TAFE, but that has been changed, so it's now Yarralee State School. You can enjoy beautiful quilt and craft displays, demonstrations, craft stalls, raffles and food stalls, all while supporting the Fraser Coast Hospice. Entry is just $10 for adults and $5 for children under 15 and concession card holders. Cash and card payments are accepted on the day. 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Sorry, so come in and say hello. I'll be there myself, so I look forward to seeing some of our listeners on the day. If you want to know more about the day, you can visit their website on frasercoasthospice.com.au. And Paul and I just a moment ago did another membership draw, but this one is for one of our lucky associate members. They are our not-for-profits on the Fraser Coast area. And this lucky club has won either a credit towards a free membership for next year, next financial year, or a refund of the membership that they have just paid. So that's worth $80 to that group. And the lucky winners are, drum roll please, I don't have one. Paul's good at sound effects. I should have got him in. QCWA Point Vernon Pie Alba Branch. So congratulations, guys. I will be in touch to see how you actually want to apply the $80 going forward. Coming up next, I have got a track here from one of our, not locals, but a very regular Aussie artist called Cassidy Ray, and it's called Cheers, Y'all.

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6: Well, it's now 18 minutes to 11. You're with Sally this morning. I'll be taking you up to 12 o'clock on this version of our Morning Magazine program. Coming up next, I've got the Doobie Brothers with China Grove.

0: We've just made another draw, and we've got Heather on the line from Tanana. Good morning, Heather.
1: Good morning. What a wonderful surprise this is.
0: Oh, well, look, that's what we're here for. We love surprising people with these fantastic gifts. And firstly, a thank you for becoming or renewing your membership with us. It's much appreciated.
1: Well, we love being a member, and we love, especially Saturday mornings, we love listening to Lindsay. He puts on a brilliant couple of hours of excellent entertainment for us.
0: Yeah, I'm not going to tell him that, because it's hard enough to keep Lindsay under control the way it is. If he knows he's got fans out there, we've got a whole lot of problems.
2: Yeah, we'll be in trouble.
1: But, I can well believe that. Yes, I can.
0: But Heather, you want me to tell you what you've won?
1: Oh, well, that would be very lovely. Thank you. Yes.
0: That's all right, because you have won from one of our great businesses here on the Fraser Coast, from Summer Jade Hair Salon. They have supplied with all sorts of beauty equipment. I've got coconut oil, and is that argon oil there? It's a mask thing.
2: Yes, very fancy.
0: Very fancy stuff there. There's a hair mask. There's shampoo. There's conditioner. Look, it's going to make you look and feel at least 10 years younger.
2: And a lovely voucher. What does the voucher give Heather? Something wonderful, and haircut or something?
0: No, the voucher just says Heather now owes us $50.
2: Oh, does it say that? Oh, no. Wonderful.
0: But Heather, no, congratulations. Got a lovely hair care pack here for you from Summer Jade, the hair salon here. And well, congratulations again. And whenever you get a chance to come into the studio, I'll have it here waiting for you. How's that?
1: Well, that sounds absolutely beautiful. Well, we are down in New South Wales at the moment.
2: Oh, so that's a long drive.
1: We'll be home in a couple of weeks' time. So I'll most definitely call into you.
0: Lovely.
1: And hopefully Lindsay might be there.
0: Oh, here we go with Lindsay again. I don't know.
1: Well, I just feel as if I know the man, but yeah. I'd love to run into him one day. Yeah,
0: so Heather, so you're not back for a couple of weeks?
1: No,
0: so
1: not for
0: when,
1: a couple
0: when you
1: of weeks.
0: Pick up your prizes, if you find the shampoo has been used a little bit, I'm just testing it for you. That's all.
2: Oh my goodness, isn't he a shocker?
1: I'll know who to blame. I'll know who the culprit is then.
0: Well, thanks, Heather. You enjoy your day, and we'll look forward to seeing you in a couple of weeks. Okay.
2: Yeah. Thanks, Heather.
1: Thank you very much. Thank you very much for the call.
0: You're welcome. Bye.
1: Bye then.
0: Bye.

It's now 5 minutes to 11 and the 11 o'clock news will be coming up at 11 o'clock, of course. But to take us up to that, I have got Roberta Flack with Killing Me Softly with his song. And Heather, if you're listening, Lindsay sent a congratulation message to you as well. Okay, bye for now.

0: these players are going to have to live with for the rest of their lives, that for everyone who's worked to get the Swans into this position, you know, all the rest of the players, the staff, everyone involved.
1: The Saints faced the Gold Coast tonight in their last game of the season. In rugby league, Harry Grant is a confirmed starter for the Melbourne Storm tonight, ahead of their Round 25 opening game against the Penrith Panthers. The hooker has missed the past two games with a hamstring injury. Casey McLean returns for Penrith. And excitement is building at the Dolphins as their top four final stream draws within reach. Currently sitting fourth on the NRL's ladder, the Finns can tighten their grip on a double chance with a win over the Eels tomorrow night. Australian Independent Radio News.
2: Fraser Coast weather.
3: And currently the temperature on the Fraser Coast is 20 degrees. The wind's from the east at 18 kilometres per hour, gusting up to 24 kilometres per hour. Humidity, 65%. District forecast, well, looking for a maximum of 22. The district forecast for the rest of the day is partly cloudy. Medium chance of showers in the late morning and afternoon. Winds east to southeasterly, 15 to 25 kilometres per hour, becoming light in the evening. Looking at an overnight low of 11 degrees tonight with a maximum forecast of 23 for tomorrow with mostly a sunny day. Hervey Bay waters, if you're out on the waters today, the winds will be south to southeasterly 10 to 15 knots, tending east to southeasterly during the morning. Seas below 1 metre, swell northeasterly below 1 metre and a partly cloudy day out there. Our next high tide's coming up at 2:44pm of 2.81 metres. Our next low tide will be at 9:27pm tonight of 1.77 metres. That is all your news, sport and weather updated on Fraser Coast FM 107.5, where we are live and local.
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7: Caught my heart about one, two times. Don't need to question the reason. I'm yours. I'm yours.

0: Well, it's 10 minutes past 11 now. You're with Sally Walker this morning, and I will be keeping you company up till 12 o'clock. That was the Jonas Brothers with What a Man Gotta Do, one of my favourite tracks, actually. But on the line right now, I have one of our station sponsors, Stella Rossa Harvey Bay, who have very generously donated some gift vouchers towards our membership draw, which Paul and I have been doing this morning and will be continuing to do throughout the day. But on the line right now, I've got Cameron. Good morning, Cameron. How are you going this week?
1: Yeah, good, thanks, Sally. How are you?
0: Yeah, good. Look, the weather looks a little bit better today out there, doesn't it? But still a bit of rain coming through.
1: That's correct. Yes, yes, that's all right. We drink coffee, it makes us happy.
0: Oh, well, that's exactly right. So last week you said you're going to tell us what's happening for Father's Day. So, Carl, what is happening for Father's Day at Stella Rossa?
1: Yeah, look, it's actually really good news for the dads. So for Father's Day, on Sunday, the 6th of September, we're going to be offering a free hot drink for all the dads.
0: Nice.
1: So that can be made on, I guess, our specialty coffee for people who want the coffee, or I guess for the modern dad, they can also enjoy a matcha, hot chocolate, mocha, or tea.
0: Yeah.
1: All they have to do is show us, ask them to pretty much show us their dad license. So bring in the kids' family.
0: Oh, yeah.
1: or obviously bring your best dad joke. So, look, I'm a dad too, and I'm really hoping that all the dads out there aren't shy and espresso themselves. We promise we won't mock them for it. And if they've got the courage, we'll match it with a free medium coffee.
0: Oh, good, good, good job on the dad joke there, Cameron.
1: It's a really bad one for you.
0: Don't worry. In the last hour of the program, each program, we have a dad joke as well. So when we sit here.
1: Ah, excellent. I like the punishment.
0: So what sort of special gifts would you have there for dad if they come along?
1: Look, we sell gift certificates and we also sell, obviously, the specialty coffee and beans. Mm-hmm. We can also grind that up for them if they need it for home.
0: Mm-hmm.
1: We also have reusable cups as well, so dads can drink their coffee hot and in style.
0: Ah, wonderful. And is there anything special in the way of food going on for the dads?
1: Look, personally, I think probably like for me, it's the build your own breakfast, so we call it BYOB. Mm-hmm. You start with eggs your whey on like toasted sourdough, and then you can build it up to how you like it. So for me, it's like egg, bacon, hash brown, bit of mushrooms.
0: Got everything.
1: So it's great because you can make it as big or small depending on how hungry you are, I guess. And obviously we do have the indoor and drive-through. So, if you do want to take it home with you, feel free to do that.
0: Excellent.
1: So give us a call and obviously, rock up if you want to try your luck for a table. I'd suggest making a booking.
0: Yeah, that sounds like a good idea, especially on Father's Day. It's always busy everywhere, isn't it?
1: Always.
0: Yeah. Well, thanks very much for the chat this morning, Cameron, and we'll be talking to you again next week.
1: No, thank you. See you, latte.
0: Bye.

0: Yes, and welcome back to the show. And Sally's voice hasn't gotten deeper.
1: Oh, you put some pressure on me sometimes, you really do.
0: Yeah, but we do have another winner in our membership draw, and I've got Colleen on the phone from Yarangan. Good morning, Colleen.
2: Good morning, Paul. How are you?
0: I'm very well, thank you. And thank you, of course, for being a member and a loyal supporter of the station. And guess what? You have won.
2: Tell me, Paul.
0: Are you sitting down?
2: Yes, I am.
0: Okay. Sounds big, doesn't it, Sally?
1: You're really building it up.
2: Okay. Yeah, where's the drum roll?
0: How about a $20 voucher for the RSL here in Hervey Bay?
2: Excellent.
0: So anytime you go there, the first $20 is on them and through us as well. How's that?
2: Thank you so much. Well, I'm a frequent visitor there.
0: Yeah, I thought you might be.
2: We had a big day on Tuesday.
0: Have you? All right. Well, voucher will be here in the studio for you. Whenever you want to pick it up, just pop on in and and enjoy yourself at the RSL. And of course, on behalf of the RSL, of course, is one of our sponsors, and they graciously donated that for our membership draw. Isn't that right, Sally?
1: Yeah, that is exactly right. We've had some great prizes donated by our sponsors, so it's really good. And welcome.
2: Yeah, lovely.
1: Welcome.
0: Thanks again, Colleen. And
2: all right.
0: Enjoy.
2: Thanks, Paul. Thanks, Sally.
0: And congratulations.
1: Thank you.
0: Bye-bye.
1: Okay,
0: now.
1: Bye.
0: Bye-bye.
2: Cheers. Bye-bye.

0: You're listening to Morning Magazine on Fraser Coast FM. Interviews, what's on, and of course, the music that you love to hear.
1: And it's 23 minutes past 11. You're with Sally this morning. Paul's leaving me alone for a few minutes. Goodness gracious, he's keeping me busy today. I'm becoming an expert at phoning people on air, which is always good, isn't it? But here's something I saw from the Fraser Coast Regional Council this morning that's very interesting, and it's all around battery disposal and disposing them correctly, because recently at the Maryborough waste fill, what they call it out there, the landfill facility, there was a fire, and they suspected it was caused by a lithium battery. So what happens if they're not disposed of correctly, they can explode, and that did actually happen, and there was a fire out there. So just beware with all your batteries. You know, there's hidden batteries in lots of things, lots of little batteries and stuff, and they can be quite dangerous. So make sure you dispose of them correctly. There are plenty of disposal stations around the Fraser Coast area at the supermarkets. You've got to tape up the ends and put them in, things like that. You know, just don't chuck them in your garbage bin. Or you can take them direct out to the dumps or the waste facilities, and they will dispose of them correctly. So just keep that in mind. Very interesting. Not so interesting that there was a fire, though. Coming up next, oh, just before that, that was George Benson with Whole Man. That was a nice one from 2003. But coming up now, I've got Patty Austin with The Genie.

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2: 29 minutes past 11, and here's some more local news for you. Maryborough Neighbourhood Centre 2026 Youth Achievement Awards. 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Nominate them now for the 2026 Youth Achievement Awards and help recognise their hard work, dedication, and success. Nomination forms are available online or can be collected from the Maryborough Neighbourhood Centre, and that is located at 25 Eleanor Street, Maryborough. But be quick, nominations close soon. The Achievement Awards will be presented at the Brolga Theatre and Convention Centre on the 18th of September. If you want to know more about that, give the Neighbourhood Centre a call on 4121 2141. And also coming up this weekend, if you live down Yarangan Way and you've got children, there's a park down there called Judge Milne Park, and it's getting an upgrade, and the council want your input on what would suit the kids down there. So you can bring the kids along on Saturday morning from 10 o'clock till 1. It's in Boat Harbour Drive at Yarangan, and there are going to be lots of activities for the kids. So that's this Saturday. There'll be lawn games, bubbles, activities, and a barbecue. So think about what you'd like to see there and give some feedback to the council. I'm sure they'd appreciate it. Coming up next, here's a song. I haven't heard this for a while, and I really like this one. This will get you up and going. Here's Robin Thicke with Blurred Lines.

Really catchy tune, that one, isn't it? I know that if I was at home rocking around the kitchen to that, my little puppy would be up on her back legs joining me, that's for sure. Well, I have got one more membership prize to give away this morning for our membership draw if you are a new member or renewed. It's not too late to renew, though. You won't go in the draws for today, but you can still renew your membership. So don't forget that we're here from Monday to Friday, 9 till 12. We can take it over the phone or you can pop in and see us. And we do take cards, so there's no problem there. I have had a question through our text us line about ZPAC Theatre's Revlon Girl. Now, as far as I'm aware, we've given away all the tickets that we had to give away for that. But if you're interested in getting tickets, you can go to the ZPAC Theatre website, zpactheatre.com.au. I don't think there's any more giveaways for that one while that show is on. It's 24 minutes to 12 and coming up next is Malcolm Todd. This is a new released track and this is called Earrings.

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That was Michael Franks there with Loving You More and More from back in the 80s. And coming up right now, here's one from the 70s, my favourite era, Mungo Jerry with In the Summertime.

0: I know. It's time for another dad joke. Are you ready?
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3: They're not getting any better, are they? 10 minutes to 12, and it's time for me to say goodbye. It's been a very busy and productive morning. Congratulations to all our lucky winners, but don't go anywhere because there'll be more names drawn out of the hat this afternoon when Mandy and Paul take over for the afternoon program. I've got a few tracks to take us up to the new sport and weather update at 12, which will be delivered by Mandy. So good on you, girl. Have a great afternoon. I've got DNC, Cake by the Ocean. I've got Shawn Mendes with YYY and Billy Swan with I Can Help. So that's all from me for this week. But I will be back again next week with more music and more interviews and hopefully no Paul. I've had my fill of him the last couple of days. Oh, good. No, I do love him. You know that. Anyway, it's bye from me.

0: coast is 20 degrees. The wind is from the east at 16 kilometres an hour with gusts of up to 35 kilometres an hour. For the rest of the day, we can expect a maximum temperature of 22 degrees. It will be partly cloudy, medium chance of showers in the afternoon. And if you're taking your boat out today, the winds will be east to southeasterly, 15 to 20 25 knots per hour, becoming light in the evening. The seas are below 1 metre and the swell northeasterly below 1 metre. The next high tide will be 2.81 metres at 2:44 p.m. and the next low tide will be 177 metres at 9:27 p.m. And that is your news, sport and weather updated right here on Fraser Coast FM 107.5, where we're live and local.
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And welcome to Afternoons. I'm Mandy. I'm a new trainee, but I'll be with you for the next 3 hours. And I'd like to do a big thank you to Sally for the last 3 hours. She did an amazing job. We had just had More Than I Can Say from Leo Sayer, Turn Me Loose from Loverboy. And the next one we've got is Sam and Dave, Soul Sister Brown Sugar.

0: And of course, that was Manfred Mann. But on the phone now, I've got Judy from Ely Waters. And good afternoon, Judy. How are you?
1: Good, thanks, Paul. How are you?
0: I'm well, thank you. Guess what? I was going through all the names and I've drawn into the lucky barrel and your name came out and you have won our major prize of $300 from Atkinson Shuttles.
1: Oh.
0: Yeah. So anytime you need to use Atkinson Shuttles to get from here to there or Brisbane or Sunshine Coast or whatever, they have graciously offered up to $300 towards that. So how do you feel about that one?
1: Oh, that's great. That's marvellous. Yeah. I've never won anything.
0: Not from us, ever?
1: No.
0: Is this your first time?
1: Yes.
0: Oh, look, I'd go out and buy a lottery ticket today as well if I was you. Well, Judy, congratulations, and of course, thank you for being a member and supporting the station as well. And whenever you're ready, I will have this voucher here at the station for you, ready to pick up and for you to use whenever you need to, all right?
1: Oh, thank you very much.
0: Thank you. And of course, a huge thank you to our sponsors, Atkinson Shuttles, as well, and they've been with us for a long time also.
1: Oh, that's great.
0: Judy, thank you again, and enjoy the rest of your day, and congratulations.
1: Thank you. Bye.
0: Bye-bye now.

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7: 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And next up we have the Bee Gees, Massachusetts.

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2: Yes, and we are back and we have another lucky winner from our membership draw. I'm talking to Joe from Torquay. Good morning, Joe.
3: Good morning. How are you?
2: I should say afternoon.
3: Yes.
2: That's how hard they've got me working here, Joe. I don't know if it's morning or afternoon yet. But no, thank you firstly for being a member with Fraser Coast FM and congratulations. You've been one of our lucky winners today and you have won a $50 voucher with Bella Rossa Cafe in Hervey Bay.
3: Oh, my God. Thank you very much. And that sounds amazing.
2: Yeah, they're in Main Street, as you probably know. So,
3: yes, I heard their advertising on your radio. Love your radio.
2: Thank you very much. And $50, that's a lot to get. They'll have a few cakes there and coffee, wouldn't it?
3: Oh, that sounds delicious.
2: Yeah. So anytime you're ready, I'll have the voucher here ready for you to pick up in the studio and go and use it and enjoy. And, of course, as always, and again, thank you very, very much for your patronage with the station.
3: 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It's an amazing station.
2: Yeah, thank
3: you're
2: you very
3: much. You're doing an amazing job.
2: Thanks, Joe. Enjoy the rest of your day, and congratulations again.
3: No worries. Thank you very much.
2: You're welcome. Bye-bye.

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5: The Harvey Bay Neighbourhood Centre are holding conversational English sessions. 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The sessions are informal and welcoming. You can practice speaking and listening in everyday English while enjoying tea and coffee and meeting new people. You do not need to speak perfect English. Everyone is welcome, from beginners to more confident speakers, and the focus is on conversation, building confidence and feeling connected in your community. There is no cost for these sessions. Tea and coffee will be provided. And next up we have You Too with New Year's Day.

And that was Elton John with Cold, Cold Heart. And the next up we have Ella Langley with Choosing Texas. It's 11 minutes to one. And we'll have all your news, sport and weather. And to take us up to that, this is what we're playing for you, Choosing Texas.

0: Ella Langley there, and she's choosing Texas. And on the line, I have another one of our winners from today. I've got Gucci here from Sunshine Acres. Good afternoon, Gucci.
1: Good afternoon, Paul.
0: How's your day been so far?
1: I'm trying to keep dry and trying to keep warm, but yep. I'm not having much luck so far.
0: Well, mate, I hope that what I'm going to give you a surprise will warm you up a little bit. Because
1: okay,
0: first,
1: what's that?
0: Well, what you've won is a Bluetooth 30-watt speaker system.
1: Wow.
0: Which means
1: that will keep me warm.
0: Yeah. It'll keep it warm. Well, you'll be able to listen to 107.5 a lot clearer and probably a lot louder.
1: Thank you so much.
0: No,
1: it's very nice of you.
0: No, thank you, and thank you for your ongoing membership with us, of course. And I've got this.
1: Oh, my pleasure.
0: It's a nice little speaker system here. It looks like it's going to have a lot of bass coming in. It's one of those portable ones. You can
1: good,
0: take,
1: I do like bass.
0: Yeah, I thought you might. That's why this would suit you 100%.
1: You know what I look like, don't you?
0: Yes, I do. We have met, yes. But mate,
1: well done, Paul. Thank you so much. And thank you, Fraser Coast, 107.5.
0: You're welcome, mate. Thank you. Whenever you're in town, just pop into the studio and pick it up. It'll be here waiting for you. All right, mate?
1: I will. Thanks again, everyone.
0: You're welcome, mate. Thanks again. Bye-bye.
1: Yeah. Bye, Paul.

And that was Tina Charles with Dr. Love. And before that we had Big Sky Mountain to The Great Escape. And it's 11 minutes past one at the moment. And next up we have Led Zeppelin, Over the Hills and Far Away.

0: A little bit of Led Zeppelin there with Over the Hills and Far Away. And I've got another one of our prize winners on the phone. I've got Aaron from Pune. Good afternoon, Aaron.
1: Hey, how's it going?
0: Well, thank you. And yourself?
1: Yeah, good, thanks.
0: Well, mate, congratulations. And of course, I should say, firstly, thank you for being a member of Fraser Coast FM. And congratulations to be one of our winners. And you have won a portable Bluetooth speaker.
1: Oh, awesome. Thank you so much.
0: You could take Fraser Coast FM with you anywhere and listen to us wherever you go. How's that?
1: Yeah, that's great. Thank you so much.
0: No, thanks, mate. And, of course, thank you for your continued membership with us. And the speaker is here in our studio. So whenever you're in town, just pop in to pick it up. And it's all yours. And, again, congratulations and thank you again for your membership.
1: No worries. Thank you so much.
0: Thanks, Aaron. Have a great day, mate. See you later.
1: See you. Bye-bye.
0: Bye. Hello.

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0: Yes, and we've got another one of our winners from our membership draw. I have got Craig on the line from Point Vernon. Good afternoon, Craig.
1: G'day, mate. How the hell are you?
0: I am very well, mate. It's a bit cool, you said to me earlier on, for you.
1: Yeah, it is a bit cool. That's a bit fresh still, but yeah.
0: That's all right.
1: Life's good.
0: It is. It always, especially in Hervey Bay, it's always fantastic, isn't it?
1: I'm sorry I didn't move here 30 years ago.
0: Yeah, you and me both. Hey, Craig, can I ask you, do you go to the RSL?
1: Yes, I do.
0: Well, how about I give you a $20 voucher that you can use anywhere in the RSL?
1: Mate, you can do anything you like.
0: Well, I'm going to do that.
1: You're
0: just...
1: You're going to give me a prezi. That's great.
0: Well, congratulations, mate, and thank you for being a member. And that voucher is here ready for you to collect in our studio anytime you come past, and you go and use it at the club and enjoy yourself. How's that?
1: I will. I might even have a sherby.
0: Well, I have two.
1: Thank you very much, mate.
0: You're welcome,
1: Craig.
0: You have
1: a lovely day, and thank you, Fraser Coast FM.
0: You're welcome, mate. You enjoy the rest of your day as well, okay?
1: You too.
0: Thanks, Bye-bye. Craig. Bye-bye.

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6: And the time is 24 minutes to 2. And next up we have Martha and the Muffins, Echo Beach.

0: And we have another one of our winners from our membership draw on the line. I've got Greg from Yarangan. Good day, Greg. How are you?
1: Oh, good, Paul. Thank you very much for that. Well, love listening to your radio.
0: Thank you very much, and a big thank you to you for being one of our great members. So thank you back to you on that one. Now, Greg, let me ask you, do you ever go to Bunnings?
1: Probably spend half my life in Bunnings, mate, like everyone else.
0: I thought you were going to say that, you know. So I've got a little bit of a small Bunnings voucher just to help you out next time you go there. How's that?
1: Oh, that's beautiful, so mate. That's beautiful.
0: I've got a $10 voucher for you, which is here ready for you to pick up whenever you come by the station. So next time you go to Bunnings, it'll just be a little bit of a cheaper buy for you.
1: A splurge.
0: Yeah, a bit of a splurge. Don't spend it all in one department, though, eh?
1: No, I'll walk around for a while.
0: That's it. Well, Greg, thank you again for being a listener and your membership, of course, and congratulations again on your prize.
1: Thank you very much, Paul. Love the radio station, mate. It's music to my ears all the time.
0: Oh, great, mate. We really appreciate those kind words, and you take care of yourself, all right?
1: Yep, same to you, mate.
0: Thanks, buddy. Okay, bye-bye.
1: Bye.

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1: And the time is 15 minutes to 2, and before I hand it back to Mandy, because I've taken over her show.
2: Hogged my show.
1: But I would like to say we had 11 prizes that went out today to our members.
2: Yes,
1: yeah,
2: very lucky
1: and
2: people.
1: I wanted to say a huge thank you, not just to our members and everyone who's a member, renewed and became new members as well, but also to our sponsors and the people and businesses that donated the prizes. We've got the Harvey Bay RSL. Big Screen
2: Stella
1: Cinema,
2: Rossa.
1: Stella Rossa. We've got Bunnings there. We've got Coles. We've
2: Atkinson's.
1: Got Atkinson Shuttles. We've got the Beauty Salon.
2: Summer Jade.
1: Summer Jade. Thank you very much for that.
2: Yes.
1: As you can see, I go to a beauty salon very often. I'd say another
2: yes,
1: name.
2: Yes, he's very particular. I mean,
1: that's all that's left now, you know.
2: After he's pulled it out with me, training me.
1: Did I forget anyone? Let me have a look at my list here. Summer Jade, Stella Rossa, of course, a Coles, a $50 voucher there, Big Screen Cinemas,
2: and the
1: speaker systems
2: yes,
1: as well that came
2: fantastic.
1: Through,
2: yep.
1: Which are all fantastic. So thank you very much to all our sponsors and the people who donated the prizes. And, of course, a huge thank you to all our members and our listeners as well. Thank you very much. And I heard Sally this morning say we've had over 40 new members join in the last couple of months.
2: That's so absolutely
1: a
2: amazing.
1: Huge thank you for that. And I hope you keep enjoying the music. And I'm now going to hand it back to Mandy to let her finish
2: thank
1: off.
2: You.
1: That's all right. Because she's been slackening off. I've been doing all the work, haven't
2: you?
1: Yeah, yeah.
2: I've got him worked well.
1: Oh, you have. You're working me hard, girl. Okay, let's get back some more music because here's Taylor Dane.
2: And I'll be your shelter. Okay.

And the time is 3 minutes to two. And at 2 o'clock, we'll have all your news, sports and weather. And to take you up to the news, we have Boz Skaggs and What Can I Say?

And welcome back to the third hour of the show. We just had Usher, You Make Me Wanna. And then before that, we had the Beatles with Roll Over Beethoven. And next up, we have Debbie Gibson, Lost in Your Eyes.

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6: And the time is 22 minutes past two. And next up we have Kerry McInerney with It's In Our Blood. She's a local artist too. With every...

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5: 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And next up we'll have Alex Warren with Ordinary.
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1: Next up, we have Andrew. So it's that time of the day now. So it's time for me to go. I'd like to thank all our sponsors, associate members, and to all our listeners. I hope you enjoyed listening to all the music that I played today. And the time is 14:45. And we'll play Club 7, Smokey, and the Cars. Thank you.

0: 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It's time for another dad joke. Are you ready?
1: My wife is furious at our next door neighbour who sunbathes topless in her backyard. 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
2: I'm Mark Dransfield. Israel maintains its soldiers cannot be held criminally liable for the death of Australian aid worker Zomi Frankem. Ms. Frankem was one of seven humanitarian staff killed 2 years ago in an Israeli airstrike in Gaza. The foreign minister has met with the Israeli ambassador to express her outrage over the decision not to pursue criminal charges. But Hillel Newman says the aid convoy was travelling with armed personnel and had deviated from a pre-approved route.
3: It was a mistake in retrospect. But the findings of the court are that there was no criminal intention, there was no intention to hit at aid workers, and therefore there's no criminal responsibility.
2: The federal opposition claims every Australian household owes $100,000 as the nation's debt tips over $1 trillion. The debt pile is mainly made up of interest repayments and public spending on health, housing and defence. There's concern once federal and state debt is combined, the country will owe $2 trillion by the end of the decade. Liberal leader Angus Taylor says the federal government must take responsibility for the situation.
4: It has to be paid back. There's two ways to do that. Future generations pay it back, or it turns up as inflation. And debt does often turn up as inflation sooner rather than later. And we should be deeply worried about it.
2: Meantime, Australia's jobless rate has risen slightly in July, now sitting at 4.5%. The result could make an interest rate hike less likely. Police say the body of missing hiker Lily Hooper has been found more than a week after the teenager failed to return from a trip in the New South Wales Southern Highlands. A major search has been underway in National Park after the 18-year-old was reported missing last Wednesday. The body was located late this morning. A report will be prepared for the coroner. Brisbane will soon see new homes built on blocks smaller than a tennis court following a major zoning overhaul. Georgina Winter has more on that.
5: Brisbane City Council has overwhelmingly voted to approve new planning rules for low-medium density residential zones. Taking effect next month, the minimum lot size will be slashed from 260 square metres to just 120. Building heights will be able to reach four stories in designated areas, while low-density blocks within 300 metres of shopping centres can be split into 300 square metre lots. Lord Mayor Adrian Schrinner says the changes aim to boost housing supply, unlocking up to 6,000 new homes by 2032. Georgina Winter, Brisbane.
2: Overseas now, and South Korea says its annual joint military drills with the US will be cut 6 days short at the request of the United States. The American president has this week announced the scaling back of exercises and has flagged a fresh meeting with the North Korean leader. Donald Trump says he doesn't believe Kim Jong-un poses a threat while he's in office.
6: It was an exercise against North Korea. When I'm friendly with him, I don't see anything happening for certainly 2.5 years. It's not going to happen with me, but I don't see anything happening. And I was not happy when South Korea said, no, they're not interested in helping us with the Hormuz Strait.
2: This is Air National News. Essendon Chief Executive Tim Roberts has addressed players about the Bombers' next coach. The club's season ends on Sunday against Port Adelaide. Interim coach Dean Solomon says he's told players an announcement is imminent.
7: Early next week, they'll announce a coach, and that coach will be potentially most likely available to be part of those meetings.
2: Tonight, the Saints take on the Suns. Panthers coach Ivan Cleary will reach a special milestone tonight, overseeing his 500th NRL game as a head coach. Round 25 will kick off with Penrith away to the Storm in Melbourne. Panthers fullback Dylan Edwards says it's an incredible achievement.
8: 500, that's an incredible feat, 500 games coaching NRL. So, yeah. He's seen everything and done everything in the game off, so hopefully get a win for him.
2: And the world's best golfer, Scottie Scheffler, says he'd welcome back LIV players with open arms should the breakaway tour fall over. The long-term future of LIV is in doubt, and Scheffler believes the top players would add value to the PGA Tour's tournaments.
9: Having those guys come back and competing with whatever happens with LIV, whether those guys want to leave, or I think for me, being able to compete against the best players in the world, there's certainly some guys on that tour that can compete out here.
2: And the Hockey Roos have played out a four-all draw with Chile at the Women's Hockey World Cup. Australian Independent Radio News.
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11: The current temperature in Hervey Bay is 19.4 degrees with the winds from the east-southeast at 22 kilometres per hour, gusting to 33 kilometres per hour. So it's a bit windy out there. For Maryborough, right now, 20.9 degrees is the temp. The winds from the east-southeast at 13 kilometres an hour, gusting to 22. The Hervey Bay weather forecast for tomorrow, Friday, the 21st of August, a minimum of 11, maximum of 23. A mostly sunny day with light winds becoming east to southeasterly, 15 to 20 kilometres per hour in the middle of the day and then becoming light in the late afternoon. For Maryborough, for tomorrow, Friday the 21st of August, a minimum of 9, a maximum of 24. A partly cloudy day with a chance of fog in the early morning and light winds. The Hervey Bay waters forecast for tomorrow, Friday the 21st of August, winds southeasterly about 10 knots. Seas below 1 metre, swell northeasterly below 1 metre, and the weather, yay, mostly sunny. Now, the all-important tides. The next low tide will be tonight at 9:27 p.m. at 1.77 metres, and the next high tide will be early tomorrow morning at 2:45 a.m. at 2.41 metres. And that is our news, sports and weather updated right here on Fraser Coast FM 107.5, where we are live and, yep, you guessed it, local.
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1: 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It's just gone 8 minutes past 3 o'clock. A big thank you goes out to our newest presenter, Mandy, for presenting the afternoon show. Welcome aboard. And of course, congratulations to all of our lucky membership renewal lucky winners. A big cheerio goes out to the good folk at the Harvey Bay Gem and Mineral Club, Russell, Danny, Vince, Ethel and all the crew. It was lovely to see you all this morning. Now, dear listeners, Thursday has always had that special buzz, that feeling that tomorrow's Friday and today's payday. So why not lean into the joy and roll out something that makes the drive home even brighter? That's why we built the Thursday Chuckle Club, your weekly celebration of comedy's greatest legends. And before we dive into today's Thursday Chuckle Club, a quick reminder that you can text in any time on the Fraser Coast FM text line. 0468 288 300 is the number. And I'm happy to report the text line is working fine. This Thursday Chuckle Club is brought to you by a listener request. And this week, we're spotlighting one of the true masters of American stand-up. The king of the one-sided phone call. The patron saint of dry delivery. A man who could make silence funnier than punchlines. That's right, I'm talking about Bob Newhart. Across the 3 hours, we'll feature three of his classic routines, all guaranteed to add a bit of sparkle to your Thursday arvo. So let's kick things off with one of Bob's most famous pieces, a wonderfully calm, polite, slightly panicked attempt to defuse a bomb. Only Bob Newhart could make imminent danger sound like a customer service call. Your first Chuckle Club sketch of the day, Bob Newhart, defusing a bomb.
2: It was kind of a coincidence this past week. There was a movie on bomb disposals in Germany. And then there was an item in the paper about this plane was flying along, and somehow a bomb came loose and fell. It didn't explode. It landed, and they had to send out an expert team to disarm the bomb. And it's always an expert, courageous team of men who disarm these bombs. And I got to wondering what would happen if a team of non-experts ever tried to disarm one of these bombs. And I picture a small coastal city, very small coastal city with a beach, and we see the police chief, he's sitting in his office, and he's expecting nothing more than a phone call from one of his patrolmen on the beach. And I think it'd go something like this. Hello, Lieutenant Stevenson here. Patrolman Hackmaster. Oh, hello, Willie. You're a little late reporting in, aren't you, Willie? You found a shell on the beach. You think that's unusual, do you, Willard, finding a shell on a beach? It's not that kind of shell. What's the matter, Willard? Doesn't it sound like the ocean when you hold it up to your ear? Oh, that kind of shell. Well, I'll tell you what, Willard, I'll send somebody out in the morning. Oh, is that right? Yeah, I was kind of hoping that was your watch making that noise, Willard. I'm going to give it to you straight, Willard. You got a live one there. Willard, don't hang up. That's an order, Willard. And stop that whining. Now, you're perfectly safe, Willard. There's nothing to worry about as long as it's ticking. When it stops ticking, that's something else again, Willard. Now, listen, Willard, get control of yourself. Now, you and I are going to disarm that thing. I've got the instruction manual. Well, no, I'm not coming down there, Willard. I just can't leave the office anytime I want to, Willard. No, don't bring it in here, Willard, no! Look, Willard, I'm taking just as big a chance as you are. I mean, this is my responsibility. If that thing goes off, it's me they're going to want to talk to, not you, you know. All right, now, Willard, describe it to me. It sounds like some kind of torpedo, Willard. my,

Must be one of ours. Are there any markings on it? It says made in Japan, huh? Now, it still could be one of ours, would it? Is there a serial number or anything like that on it? X5307. Let me look that up, will you? Just a minute. Oh, boy, you found a beauty there, Willard. You know how powerful that baby is? Six city blocks, Willard. What do you mean you'll call me back? There's a telephone booth seven blocks away. Willard! Now, stop that whining, Willard. Willard, I know this is dangerous, but if we can save one human life... That's the way you feel about it, huh? Willard, get control of yourself now. Listen, Willard, according to this, there's a... how long has that thing been ticking? About 5-6 minutes, huh? Uh-oh. Nothing, Willard, nothing. No. We're just going to have to work a little faster than I thought. Willard, according to the manual here, about 6 inches from the tail end of it, there's a plate there. Yeah, and it's held on by four screws. Now, it says, this is very important. This plate should be removed with an LT-507 screwdriver with a plastic handle and a demagnetized head. You don't have one, huh? I'll use a coin then, Willard. Okay, you got it off, Willard? Okay. Well, that thing is sure is complicated. I can't make heads or tails out of this. No, don't worry, Willard. I'll get that thing fixed if it's the last... We'll take care of it. Don't worry about it. Listen, Willard, there's kind of a little... hoochamajigger in there. A wheel of some kind. Why don't you try turning the wheel, Willard? Oh, I don't know. Turn it to the left, see what happens. Yeah, I can hear it now. Well, it's ticking a lot faster, isn't it? You better turn it back, Willie. Okay, let's see. Listen, there are two wires here. It says here, under no conditions... Oh, somebody spilled coffee all over this thing. Well, one is kind of a grayish-blue... And the other one's kind of a bluish-gray, Willard. Willard, who are you talking to there? A little boy. Willard, get him out of there. If that thing goes off, we're... He says it's his. It's a toy torpedo. Willard, let me talk to the kid, will you? He ran down to the beach with it. Willard, I think you better come into the office. We ought to have a little talk. You hung me up here for 10 minutes because the kid... What was that noise, Willard? The toy torpedo just sunk a fishing trawler, huh? Well, it's all right, Willard. It's out of our hands now. It's in the Coast Guard's. Right, goodbye.

And that was Elvis Costello and Every Day I Write the Book. And it's 20 minutes past the hour of 3 o'clock here on Fraser Coast FM 107.5 with me, your co-driver and comic relief, Andaru. And prior to Elvis, we heard the great Bob Newhart and their first of three Chuckle Club hits, Defusing a Bomb. I hope you enjoyed it. Coming up next, we've got a little bit of Coldplay and Hardest Part.

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2: 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The time is now 29 minutes to the hour of 4 o'clock. We've got another newish release, Ella Langley, I Can't Love You Anymore, and that's followed by Talk Talk and It's My Life. 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
2: 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Coming up right now, a classic, a little bit of Grace Slick, and this is from her 1980 album, Dreams. El Diablo, enjoy.

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1: Where the time is now 9 minutes to 4 o'clock. And, of course, at 4 o'clock we will have all your news, sports and weather. But to get us there, we need some music. We're going to do a Talking Heads double play, Burning Down the House, followed by Psycho Killer. And straight after the 4 o'clock news and weather, we'll be launching into the second of our Bob Newhart routines. So stick around. It should be fun. See you after the news.

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2: I'm Mark Dransfield. The Australian Border Force has crippled a major international smuggling ring following a joint operation with Chinese authorities. Jack Fenwick reports.
3: The operation led to the seizure of more than $92 million worth of illicit tobacco destined for Melbourne and Sydney. Acting on intelligence shared by Beijing, officers intercepted more than 100 shipping containers between January and May, with 91 of those carrying 60 million illegal cigarettes and 60 kilos of loose leaf tobacco. Chinese authorities have arrested 60 people linked to the smuggling of the Southeast Asian manufactured cigarettes. Jack Fenwick reporting.
2: The federal government says Israel has not held its soldiers sufficiently accountable for the death of an Australian aid worker. Zomi Frankham was one of seven humanitarian staff killed 2 years ago in an Israeli airstrike in Gaza. The Israeli ambassador says both the IDF and the aid convoy made mistakes leading up to the incident, but Foreign Minister Penny Wong says there remain many unanswered questions.
4: We still have not had a satisfactory explanation of why the strike occurred in a humanitarian fire control zone, and after high command had directed the brigade commander not to engage the convoy.
2: New South Wales police have addressed the media following the discovery of hiker Lily Hooper's body. Chris McCarthy has more.
5: Rescue crews located the 18-year-old at about 11:30 after 8 days of searching the Natai National Park. Conflicting reports about the teenager's condition spread quickly before police confirmed an hour later Lily's body had been found. Premier Chris Minns relaying the news during a budget estimates hearing in Parliament.
6: It seems as if the early advice was wrong.
7: Can we stop the clock, please?
6: And Lily's body's been found. She's been found deceased.
5: The Prime Minister and opposition leader have led a minute's silence in federal parliament after expressing their condolences to Miss Hooper's family. Chris McCarthy, Sydney.
2: Meantime, police have found a missing South Australian couple safe in northwest Tasmania. The 79-year-old man and 81-year-old woman left for a day trip on Tuesday but didn't return. They were found today with minor injuries. The Victorian Premier says nothing will be off limits in a royal commission into corruption in the state's building industry. The inquiry will have the power to call any public servants to give evidence and will report back in a year's time. Ben Carroll says the terms of reference are far-reaching.
8: Nothing is off limits. They cover the conduct of the CFMEU, construction companies, labour hire firms, consortia and criminal actors on Victoria's major projects. And they cover the role of government.
2: The Cancer Council is marking 40 years of Daffodil Day today. Spokeswoman Naomi Watson says the successful campaign over the years means they've been able to fund incredible treatments and prevention measures.
9: We're on track to be the first country in the world to eliminate cervical cancer, driving down smoking rates, protecting people with better sun smart behaviours.
2: And briefly overseas, Prince Harry and Meghan are planning to return to live in Britain 6 years after leaving for the US. The Duke and Duchess of Sussex are expected to permanently relocate later this month to a non-royal residence. This is AIR National News. First to tennis, and it was not a great night in Cincinnati for two Aussies, as Air Sports' Paul Walsh reports.
10: The Australian representation at the Cincinnati Open has concluded with both Alex de Minaur and Chris O'Connell defeated in their round of 16 matches. O'Connell found the going tough against the tournament's number 6 seed Taylor Fritz, going down in straight sets 6-4, 6-3, while de Minaur was also defeated in straight sets by Arthur Fields from France 6-3, 6-4. Meanwhile, 17-year-old Cruz Hewitt has been granted a wildcard entry to next week's Winston-Salem tournament, the final warm-up event to the US Open. Paul Walsh for Air Sport.
2: In AFL, the Suns will be without Christian Petrarca, Will Powell and Sam Collins due to injury when they take on the Saints tonight. Meantime, Jake Stringer has confirmed Saturday night's game against Adelaide will likely be his last for Greater Western Sydney. The forward's planning to continue his career in Victoria next season, but did not reveal which club he could move to. NRL and Round 25 kicks off tonight with the Storm hosting the Panthers. Melbourne front rower Tui Kamakamitha has announced his immediate retirement on medical grounds. And Australian wicketkeeper Alex Carey has given Matt Renshaw a glowing endorsement ahead of his test return against Bangladesh this weekend. Australian Independent Radio News.
7: Fraser Coast weather.
11: The current temperature in Hervey Bay is 19.9 degrees with the winds from the east-southeast at 15 kilometres an hour, gusting to 22. In Maryborough right now, guess what? 19.9 degrees. The winds from the southeast at 11 kilometres per hour, gusting to 15. The Hervey Bay weather forecast for tomorrow, Friday, the 21st of August. A minimum of 11, maximum of 23. It'll be a partly cloudy day with light winds becoming east to southeasterly, 15 to 20 kilometres per hour in the middle of the day and then becoming light in the late afternoon. For Maryborough, for tomorrow, Friday the 21st of August, a minimum of 9, maximum of 24. It'll be a partly cloudy day with light winds. The Hervey Bay waters forecast for tomorrow, Friday the 21st of August. Winds east to southeasterly about 10 knots. Seas below 1 metre. Swell north to northeasterly below 1 metre. And the weather is, yay, mostly sunny. And of course, the all-important tides. The next low tide is at 9:27 p.m. tonight at 1.77 metres. The next high tide will be early tomorrow morning, 2:45 a.m. at 2.41 metres. And that is our news, sports and weather updated right here on Fraser Coast FM 107.5, where we are live and local.
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11: 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And welcome to the second hour of the Friday Chuckle Club. 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And welcome back to Thursday Drive with me, your co-driver and comic relief, Andrew, here on Fraser Coast FM 107.5. And welcome to the second hour of the Friday Chuckle Club. Friday, goodness me, the Thursday Chuckle Club. This hour we're heading out to sea, or at least Bob Newhart is, with one of his classic naval routines.

0: questionable planning, and a narrator who's doing his absolute best to stay calm. Your second Chuckle Club sketch of the day is Bob Newhart and the cruise of the USS Codfish. Enjoy.
1: We have a show in Chicago called The Silent Service, and it's about the submarines and peace and war. They had one on about 2 weeks ago, and it dealt with this nuclear submarine, which went around the world for 2 years and never pulled into port. It was sort of an endurance test for the sailors to find out how they would react under these situations. And the whole thing was kind of summed up in the last 5 minutes by the captain of the submarine. And he gave an address to the crew just as they were about to surface after completing this 2-year trip. And it went something like this. I know you're all anxious to be reunited with your loved ones, in some cases your wives. But we have a few moments before we surface, and I've just jotted down some things that I think are kind of important. I wouldn't take the time if I didn't. First of all, I think we ought to give the cooks a standing ovation for the wonderful job they've done. So if you men want to stand now, and let's really hear it for the cooks. I don't think you men realize the difficult problem it is aboard a submarine to... you men want to stand now for the cooks? Come on now, men, let's let bygones be bygones and hear it for the cooks, huh? Look, man, I'm not going to surface until I hear it for the cooks. All right, that's a little better. Today, as we add another glorious page to the history of the USS Codfish... I think it's important that we reflect on some of the past glories of the Codfish. I don't know how many of you men know this, but the Codfish holds a record for the most Japanese tonnage sunk, being comprised of 5 freighters and 15 aircraft carriers, a truly enviable record. Unfortunately, they were sunk in 1954. However, it stands as the largest peacetime tonnage ever sunk. Our voyage has received a lot of coverage in the newspaper, and I'd like to present our side of it. I think our firing on Miami Beach can best be termed ill-timed. It happened on what they call in the newspaper business a slow news day. And as a result, received a lot more space than I think it deserved, since it was the off-season down there. Man, I think you'll agree, I've been pretty lax as far as discipline is concerned, and golly, nobody enjoys a joke more than I do. But I would like the executive officer returned. Now, we've looked in the torpedo tubes, we've looked in your bags, and, I mean, it's been over 2 weeks, man, and we're just damn lucky that it wasn't the navigational officer, someone real important like that. Looking back on the mutiny... I think a lot of the trouble stemmed from the fact that you men weren't coming to me with your problems. As I told you, the door to my office is always open. I think you know why it's always open. That was stolen. I'd like that return. It looks like the work of the same man. Since we started the cruise on such a low note, I think it's important that we try to end it on a high note. And to me, there is nothing more impressive in the Navy as a submarine breaks water to see a bunch of sailors in their dress blues as they come rushing up out of the that hole there and come to a parade rest. This to me is one of the I've just been notified that we'll be surfacing in just a moment, and you might be happy to know that you'll be gazing on the familiar skyline

And that was the Hoodoo Gurus and Come Anytime. It's now 16 minutes past the hour of 4 o'clock. And prior to the Hoodoos, we heard the fabulous Bob Newhart and the Cruise of the USS Codfish. I hope you enjoyed that for the Thursday Chuckle Club. Coming up now, we've got a bit of Brian Ferry, and this is Tomorrow Calling. And that'll be followed by Crowded House and It's Only Natural.

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2: 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And that'll be followed by Lime Cordial and On Our Own.
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8: 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Alex Warren's song, Ordinary. And I didn't notice that they played it this afternoon. But, hey, if we like it, we'll play it and we'll play it again. Coming up next, we've got Shawn Mendes and Treat You Better. And don't forget, if you want to text in at any time for a request, and particularly for the Thursday Chuckle Club, if you have a comedy routine or comedian you would like to be featured, 0468 288 300 is the text line. Here comes a bit of Sean.

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1: 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Now, at 5 o'clock, we will have all of your news, sports and weather. But to get us there, we need some music. So we've got the Sunny Boys and Happy Man, Atomic Swing, Stone Me Into the Groove, a very cool song. And we'll finish off with the Black Eyed Peas and Meet Me Halfway. And don't forget, straight after the 5 o'clock news and weather, we'll be launching into the third and final of Bob Newhart's routines. So I'll see you on the other side.

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2: Hello there, I'm Terry Daniel. The Albanese government says Australia's jobless rate remains at historic lows despite a rise in unemployment. Latest data shows the jobless rate increased to 4.5% in July. The economy shed almost 16,000 positions over the month. But Employment Minister Amanda Rishworth says the jobs market is still relatively resilient.
3: It has been expected that we would see some softening in the labour market, but I would point to comparing that with historical standards. We have an unemployment figure with a 4 in front of it, 4.5%. That is historically a very low number.
2: A national review has found Australian foster and kinship carers are being forced to cover more expenses out of their own pockets. The Institute of Family Studies report shows government care allowances are failing to cover rising living and medical costs, resulting in a carer shortage. Adopt Change Chief Executive Renee Lee says more needs to be done to prevent children from living without a family.
4: It costs 12 to 18% more to raise a child not born to you through foster care. If we want to see children safely in an alternative home, then we need to ensure that carers are provided with enough funds to do so.
2: A moment of silence has been held in Federal Parliament in honour of the family of a missing hiker after a body was found in the New South Wales Southern Highlands. Crews spent 8 days searching after 18-year-old Lily Hooper did not return from a hike last Wednesday. Her body has been located. Opposition leader Angus Taylor says he can't imagine what her loved ones are experiencing.
5: Such news would be a nightmare for any parent. And we grieve for Lily's wider family and friends too. Lily loved bushwalking. And that only compounds the tragedy of her death.
2: The ship the Young Endeavour has arrived in Brisbane after an 11-day voyage from Sydney. The tall ship is manned by Aussies aged between 16 and 23, guided by specially trained Navy personnel. Commander Gavin Dawes says crew members leave with lifelong skills.
6: It's not a military program. It's all about us taking young people to sea and giving them an experience of sailing a tall ship.
2: Briefly in other news, more than 1,000 greater crested terns have died on 3 remote islands in South Australia in mass mortality events being linked to the H5 bird flu. Investigations are also underway into a suspected case in a little penguin on Kangaroo Island. A separate mass mortality event is also being investigated in Tasmania, where 28 penguins and 3 crested terns have been found dead. Victorian Premier Ben Carroll has accepted there will be adverse findings against the government after declaring nothing will be left off limits in the long-awaited Royal Commission into corruption on government infrastructure projects. And prosecutors have urged the Court of Appeal to reject Erin Patterson's bid to overturn her murder conviction, arguing the case against her was overwhelming. The Crown has also rejected claims Patterson was effectively forced to give evidence at her trial over fatal mushroom poisonings at Leongatha and was also subjected to unfair questioning. This is AIR National News. The world's best golfer, Scottie Scheffler, says he'd welcome back LIV players with open arms should the breakaway tour fall over. The long-term future of LIV is in doubt, and Scheffler believes the top players would add value to the PGA Tour's tournaments.
7: Having those guys come back and competing with whatever happens with LIV, whether those guys want to leave or, I mean, you got to ask them. But I think for me, being able to compete against the best players in the world, you know, there's certainly some guys on that tour that can compete out here.
2: NRL news, and Kevin Walters is poised to quit as Kangaroos coach to take up a lucrative offer with English club St Helens in the Super League. The Telegraph reports Walters will remain Australia's coach through until the end of the Rugby League World Cup in November. And Brisbane Broncos coach Michael Maguire is scoffing at suggestions Ezra Mann wants to quit the embattled club. Ahead of tomorrow night's clash with the Canberra Raiders, Maguire blamed gossip for the report surrounding his star 5'8".
8: Social media. It's a good old game, that one. But no, there's nothing in that. Ez's got a couple of years to go on his contract, so he's a Bronco. Have you seen that tattoo on his back? He loves the club.
2: Australian cricketer Cameron Green says he abandoned some modern technical changes and returned to the more traditional approach before notching up a test century during the first test against Bangladesh.
9: Previous few tours or years, tried to get to off stump, try to play, probably a slightly more aggressive game early rather than just kind of letting it happen.
2: Sports action tonight in the AFL, St Kilda take on the Gold Coast Suns at Docklands, and in the NRL, the Melbourne Storm are playing the Penrith Panthers in Melbourne. Australian Independent Radio News.
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11: The current temperature in Hervey Bay, 19.2 degrees. The winds east-southeast, 11 kilometres an hour, gusting to 17. Right now in Maryborough, 18.1 degrees is the temp. The winds from the south at 9 kilometres an hour, gusting to 13. The Hervey Bay weather forecast for tomorrow, Friday the 21st of August. Minimum of 11, maximum of 23. It'll be a partly cloudy day with light winds becoming east to southeasterly, 15 to 20 kilometres per hour in the middle of the day and then becoming light in the late afternoon. For Maryborough, for tomorrow, Friday the 21st of August, a minimum of 9, maximum of 24. It'll be a partly cloudy day with light winds. The Hervey Bay waters forecast for tomorrow, Friday the 21st of August, winds east to southeasterly about 10 knots, seas below 1 metre, swell north to northeasterly below 1 metre, and the weather mostly sunny. Yay! The all-important tides. The next low tide is creeping up on us at 9:27pm tonight at 1.77 metres. The next high tide will be early tomorrow morning, 2:45am at, we will be, 2.41 metres. And that is our new sports and weather updated right here on Fraser Coast FM 107.5, where we are live and, you guessed it, local.
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11: 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And the final stop on today's Bob Newhart-themed Thursday Chuckle Club. 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And here we are, dear listener, the third and final hour of Thursday Drive with me, your co-driver and comic relief, Andrew, on Fraser Coast FM 107.5. And the final stop on today's Bob Newhart-themed Thursday Chuckle Club. To close out the afternoon, we're heading in.

0: man, teaching a very not patient student. A classic Newhart, calm voice escalating chaos, and a punchline delivered with absolute understatement. Your final Chuckle Club sketch of the day is Bob Newhart and driving instructor.
1: As I said, there was a thing in the paper tonight about documentaries, and I've had an idea for a long time for what I think is a wonderful documentary, which has everything. For instance, you go to work, you come home at night, and you never really think about it. It's mechanical, it's routine. But there are a group of men who every day, when they go to work, never know if that night they'll return, because they face death in 100 different ways. And I'm talking about America's driving instructors. And I'd like to present the first episode in the new TV series called The Driving Instructor. Now, I'd like to have you picture, if you would. This is a car. I'm the driving instructor, and seated next to me is a woman driver. How do you do? You're Mrs. Webb, is that right? Oh, I see you've had one lesson already. Who is the instructor on that, Mrs. Webb? Mr. Adams. I'm sorry, here it is, Mr. Adams. Just let me read ahead and kind of familiarize myself with the case. How fast were you going when Mr. Adams jumped from the car? 75. And where was that? In your driveway. How far had Mr. Adams gotten in the lesson? Backing out. I see you were backing out at 75, and that's when he jumped. Did he cover starting the car and the other way of stopping? What's the other way of stopping? Throwing it in reverse. That's right. Oh, that would do it. You're right. That would do it. All right. You want to start the car? Mrs. Webb, you just turned on the lights. You want to start the car? They all look alike, don't they? I don't know why they design them that way. All right, let's pull out into traffic. Now, what's the first thing we're going to do before we pull out into traffic? What did Mr. Adams do before he let you pull out into traffic? Well, I mean, besides praying, let's say. No, what I had in mind was checking the rearview mirror. You see, we always want to check the rear. Don't pull out! please don't cry. I'm sorry. But there was this bus, Mrs. Webb. All right, the lane is clear now. You want to pull out? Oh, no, that wasn't bad at all. You might try it a little slower next time. All right, let's get up a bit more speed and gradually ease it into second. Well, I didn't want to cover reverse this early. But as long as you've shifted into it... Of course you're nervous. I'm nervous. I'm not just saying that. I'm really very nervous. Well, just don't pay any attention to their honking. You're doing fine. You're not blocking anyone's lane. No, as long as you're here on the safety island, you're not blocking anyone's lane. All right, you want to start the car? While you're turning the lights off, why don't you turn off the heater? All right, there we are. Let's get up a bit of speed. That's the way. Now, let's practice some turns. The important thing on turns is not to make them too sharp. Just kind of make a gradual... Oh, now, that was fine. That was a wonderful turn. It's hard for me to believe you only had two lessons after you make a turn like... Are you sure you haven't had more now? I find that very difficult to believe. One little thing, this is a one-way street. Well, no, no, actually it was partially my fault, you see, but you were in the left-hand lane and

0: you were signaling left, and I just more or less assumed you were going to turn left. Same to you, fella. No, I don't know what he said, Mrs. Webb. All right, let's pull into the alley up there and practice a little alley driving. This is something a lot of the schools leave out that we think is pretty. You're going too fast, Mrs. Webb. You're up around 60, and it's kind of a sharp turn there. All right, let's just drive down the alley. That's the way. Mrs. Webb, maybe we better stop here. Well, I don't think you're going to make it between the truck and the building. Mrs. Webb? Mrs. Webb, I don't think you're going to... Mrs. Webb? I really didn't think you were going to make it. That just shows you we can be wrong, too. No, I'll get out on your side. That's all right. Mrs. Webb, maybe it might be a good idea if we went over to the driving area. They have a student driver area over a few blocks away, and maybe traffic throws you. Maybe that's the problem. Well, turn here on the street, right, and it's only about a block up. All right, turn right here. Well, now, that was my fault again. You see, I meant the next street. not this man's lawn. Sir, would you mind turning off the sprinkler for just a minute? Newly seated, is that right? That's always the way, isn't it? Well, I don't suppose it is so funny. Is it? All right, Mrs. Webb, you want to back out and get off the man's creeping bend, is that right? Just back out, Mrs. Webb. Thank you very much, sir, for... Oh, now we hit someone, Mrs. Webb. Remember, you're going to watch the rearview mirror. Remember, we covered that. The red light blinded you. The flashing red light blinded you. The flashing red light on the car you hit blinded you. Yes, officer, she was just telling me about it. All right. Mrs. Webb, I'm going to have to go with the officer to the police station. They don't believe it, and they'd like me to describe it. And now the other officer is going to get in the car, and he's going to drive you back to the driving school, and then you're to meet us at the police station. My name is Frank Dexter. Why do you ask? You want to be sure and get me next time?
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1: And that was 99 Souls featuring Destiny's Child and Brandy with The Girl Is Mine. And before that, of course, we kicked off with Bob Newhart and Driving Instructor. I hope you enjoyed that. Coming up next, we've got Maroon 5 featuring Christina Aguilera, Moves Like Jagger.

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7: Well, the time is now 26 minutes past the hour of 5 o'clock, and we've got a little bit of Taylor Swift coming up and Cruel Summer.

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1: And that brings us to the end of another Thursday Chuckle Club. I hope you've enjoyed the last 3 hours. I know I have. And, of course, it's a big thank you to our sponsors, associate members, and, of course, to you, dear listener, for keeping us company over this the course of the afternoon. 3 hours, three Bob Newhart classics, and plenty of laughs along the way. I'll be back next Tuesday with yet another Dig Beneath the Grooves, and, of course, right here again next Thursday for another round of the Thursday Chuckle Club. And, of course, if you have a suggestion for the Thursday Chuckle Club or a Dig Beneath the Grooves on Tuesday, text in anytime, 046-828-8300. Make your suggestions. Now, I'd like to leave you with a quote from the genius of Spike Milligan. Now, any man can be 62, but it takes a bus to be 62A. We've got a little bit of music coming up. We've got some Jack Johnson, Better Together, The Black Sorrows, The Crack Up, and we'll finish off with Killing Heidi and Mascara. Have a great evening. Stay safe. Enjoy the rest of your week. 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
1: Okay, I'll tell you what I'm going to do now. I'm going to tell you about a unicorn. Now, who knows what a unicorn is?
2: Not me, me.
1: What is it? What is it? What is it?
3: It's a big nose with
2: a big
3: horn.
2: Fat. It's a big fat
3: pretty
2: it's
3: animal.
2: A big fat pretty animal with a nose that goes up.
1: No, wait a minute.
2: And it has a horn.
1: Well, let me tell you about it.
3: Okay.
1: A long time ago, when the earth was green, there was more kinds of animals than you ever seen, and they run around free

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The mice started squeaking, and the lion started roaring, and everyone's aboard but the unicorn.

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7: On a warm summer's evening, on a train bound for nowhere, I met up with a gambler. We were both too tired to sleep, so we took turns of staring out the window at the darkness till boredom overtook us. And he began to speak. He said, "Son, I've made a life

0: half, 56%, of Australians have said they've been a victim of online fraud, with millennials being the most susceptible. Fraud and identity theft is a huge concern for people, with 90% of Australians saying they're worried about identity theft online. When asked on what form of online fraud worries them most, Australians said identity theft, such as stolen personal details, fake purchase scams, credit card fraud, account takeover, and AI-driven fraud, such as deepfakes.
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lives contented there, with nature all around. He sees beauty in all things, the trees, the birds, the ground. His horses, cows, his chooks, his dog, to him are special friends. And there at night, he loves his music, right through till hoedown ends. Your heart is in that mountain, just as

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1: It's just after 9 o'clock, and that means it's time for Fraser Coast Easy. So sit back, put your feet up, and enjoy the mellow sounds. Because you're easy.

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That's why I know that one of these days, it won't be long, you'll come walking through that same door. 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

clock has struck 12. The witching hour has just begun. And so has Midnight to Dawn. Aussie artist and Aussie hits from now until sunrise. So, all you night owls, settle down and settle in. Because the time is just after midnight.

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Each flash a unique shape to fill my eye. I wanna rise in the morning to the sounds of the ocean roaring. I wanna swim

life seems a little simpler. An open road heading deep south in the heart of winter. I know it's cold, I've been there, but I show you it's heaven. Maybe all we ever needed was nothing.

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2: What dollar airport in... Fantastic.

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I guess it's been a while now. And I remember you and I, colors back and bright, and they just blended with the sky. I don't know how we ended up in Glasgow, or was it closer to the border then?

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1: Like, open the fridge and stuff, and there would always be foods laid out for us with little pre-wrapped sausages and things.
0: Mm.
1: They have pre-wrapped sausages, but they don't have pre-wrapped bacon.
0: Well, can you blame them?
1: Yeah.

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1: Of course we would. We just eat more.
0: And buy really expensive ketchups with it.
1: That's right. All the fanciest Dijon ketchup.

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2: Good morning, I'm Lee Harrison. The Prime Minister says next week's meeting of National Cabinet will address violence against women. The issues return to the spotlight following the sexual assault allegations engulfing the Sydney Swans. The government's working with the states and territories to develop the second national plan to end violence against women and children. Anthony Albanese has told Parliament there should be zero tolerance.
3: Every woman and every girl has the right to feel safe and must be safe at all times, in our workplaces, in our schools, in our sporting clubs, in our homes and in our communities. And there must be zero tolerance for sexual violence in Australia.
2: The opposition is accusing Labor of trying to spin the latest unemployment data, which shows a hike in the jobless rate. New figures show unemployment increased to 4.5% in July, with almost 16,000 jobs lost over the month. The federal government argues the rate is still historically low, but Shadow Employment Minister Jane Hume says most indicators are pointing to a slowing economy.
4: If you feel poorer today than you did 4 years ago, there's a good reason for that. You are poorer. This is Labor's economy. Higher rents, higher interest rates.
2: The federal government says our relationship with Israel is facing a difficult time following the death of an Australian aid worker. Zomi Franken was one of seven humanitarian staff killed 2 years ago in an Israeli airstrike in Gaza. The Jewish state maintains it's conducted investigations and its soldiers can't be held criminally liable. But Foreign Minister Penny Wong says their inquiries are insufficient, leaving many unanswered questions.
5: This is not the conclusion of an investigation and a court trial, etc. It is a decision not to proceed with any criminal investigation whatsoever.
2: The New South Wales Police Commissioner has apologised unreservedly for a miscommunication following the discovery of Lily Hooper's body in the state's Southern Highlands. The 18-year-old's body was located by SES crew members yesterday morning, bringing an end to an 8-day search. Within minutes, word reached media outlets and the Premier's office, leading to incorrect reports Lily was alive. Mel Lanyon says his thoughts with Lily's family and how the miscommunication occurred will be looked into.
6: The communication may have passed through a number of hands. The location where Lily was found was remote. It was communicated via a communication device to the command post, and it may well have passed a number of hands. We will obviously look at that communication, how it took place, with a view to making sure that we confirm that.
2: And Victorian Premier Ben Carroll denies his Royal Commission into Corruption on Government Worksites is a cynical attempt to win votes at the November state election. The Premier has unveiled the terms of reference with nothing off limits for the Commissioner to examine. The hearings will be held both public and private, with the findings due by August 20 next year. This is AIR National News. The Gold Coast Suns have wrapped up their 2026 AFL season with a win at Docklands last night. Terry Daniel reports.
7: Retiring Gold Coast hero Nick Holman kicked two goals as his side finished their season with a 23-point win at Docklands. The Suns held on to win their ninth game of the season. Suns midfielder Matt Rowell was pleased with the win to wrap up the season, and on Fox Footy he was looking forward to next year.
8: We wanted to finish the year off really well. It probably hasn't been the year we wanted. We haven't made finals, but it's still like every game means something, and we wanted to play our best footy tonight. And yeah, I think we really did that tonight, and I'm proud of the group. And I think also we want to propel ourselves into next year too, so with the way we played tonight, so I thought we did that really well.
7: The full-time score, Gold Coast 14-19-103, defeating St Kilda 12-8-80. Terry Daniel, Air Sport.
2: The Penrith Panthers have overcome three sin binnings to beat the Melbourne Storm 22-14. Panthers halfback Nathan Cleary says they had to earn the win.
9: Really pleased with the way we started the game and got out to that lead. Obviously, discipline was an issue, but in saying that, to only concede 14 points against a spine like that, pretty pleased considering we had three in the bin.
2: And rugby seven star Madison Levi could make her Wallaroos debut in Saturday's test against New Zealand after being named on the bench. Australian Independent Radio News.
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11: Good morning, good morning, good morning, good morning. Good morning, Harvey Bay. Good morning, Maryborough. Good morning, Fraser Coast. Good morning, world. Yes, it's Friday morning. Well, man, with you. Let's have a look at the weather. Okay, so at the moment, the current temperature is 11 degrees around the Fraser Coast. Chilly. It felt a lot cooler when I came out of the house this morning, I can tell you. But we are expecting a maximum of 23 today. Partly cloudy, light winds becoming easterly 15 to 20 kilometres an hour in the middle of the day, and then tending southeasterly in the early afternoon. And as usual, we'll get a full update of what's happening from the VMR at 7 o'clock, but the winds are predicted to be east to southeasterly about 10 knots. Seas below a metre and the swell north to northeasterly below 1 metre. Mostly sunny. Looks like a nice Friday to kick us off into the weekend. Now, if you're dropping a line or taking the boat out, we have, at the moment, we have a high tide, which that came in at, a long time ago. And at 8.53 this morning, we will have a low tide at 1.42. And that'll be back up to 4.11 this afternoon to 2.86 metres. Well, there we go. We're up to date with the new sport and weather. And it is Friday, so let's we'll kick into Friday with some great music, as per usual.
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11: And the time is 7 minutes past 6 o'clock on 107.5. Of course, you're with the Well Man on this Friday morning. And let's kick off with birthday. Who's got a birthday today? Anybody? If you have, send me a text on 0468 288 300 and I'll get you a breakfast show mug. How's that? It can't be bad, can it? So happy birthday to all birthdays. Let me know. 0468 288 300. So, birthday it is. Katy Perry.

0: Katy Perry.
1: Happy birthday.
0: Yes, happy birthday to all those having a birthday today. Do you know, actually, birthdays are very good for you. They're good for your health. Because the more you have, the longer you live. It's Ellie Meal. And simple things sums me up well. It's 12 minutes past 6, 107.5.

Johnny Meal and Simple Things, 15 minutes past the hour of 8, of 6 o'clock. Where am I going? And here's John Lennon, Oh My Love.

What a lovely song. Do you know, I don't think I've heard that one before. I'm pretty sure I haven't. John Lennon, Oh My Love. 18 minutes past 6 o'clock, here's Diana Wash. Mahogany theme.

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4: Yes, 107.5. You know, I was just thinking that they'd say everything sounds nice in French, but 107.5 doesn't quite sound the same as 107.5. Oh, well, can't win them all. Yes, we've got Fleetwood Mac, Little Lies. Bonjour.

Yeah, Little Eyes from 1987, Fleetwood Mac. Great band. They came out with some amazing stuff during the 70s. And the 80s, rather. And I remember their first one was an instrumental, wasn't it? Their first hit they ever had was, I think it was called Albatross. I'll try and dig that out and see if we can, see if we've got it. Give it a spin. I'd love to hear it again. Here's Celine Dion. Think Twice.

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0: Okay, so get ready for a great afternoon of country music. Now, the Evil Eureka Country Music Group's next concert is on Saturday, 5th of September. It's becoming a bit close. Woo! Yes, it's September. And that's at the Baptist Church Hall, 168 Fort Street in Maryborough. And the doors open at 11:30 for a 12 noon start. Entry is just $5. Which is a bargain, absolute bargain. Now, this month's special guest is Doug Alexander, plus performances from their talented members. Well worth the listen. Okay, you can enjoy lucky door prizes, raffles, tombolas, and a great sausage sizzle for just $3. That's tea and coffee available as well, which is fantastic. 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Now, if you want further details, just give Heather a call on 0427 972 789. Okay, just great. Yes, yeah, so get ready. Good afternoon of country music, Saturday the 5th of September.
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Yeah, Casey Barnes, and she does. That's that was actually, in fact, Casey Barnes' latest hit, and that's yes from 2026. Yeah, this year it's one of the top AMRAP top 20. Now we've got the Little River Band coming up now, and Home on Monday.

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7: Yeah, it's Taylor Dean. And

Taylor Dawn and Love Will Lead You. Here's Troy Cassadaly with Paul Kelly. I Wish I Was a Train. Oh, well, that's a nice track to play.

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4: Yeah, that's us, 107.5. And here's John Waite, and he's missing you. Well, stay with us.

No, he's not missing us. So there we go. Now, I said I'd play the Albatross, the Fleetwood Mac, instrumental. This is taking us up to the news time. Now, interesting enough, this was the only instrumental I think Fleetwood Mac ever produced. Went to number one in 1969, can you believe that? And it was written by the founder and the guitarist, Peter Green. Another good album was Peter Green's Fleetwood Mac, too. Anyway, stay with us, 107.5. We'll be back after the news with more great music.

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2: Good morning, I'm Lee Harrison. The federal government says Israel hasn't held its soldiers sufficiently accountable for the death of an Australian aid worker. Zomi Franken was one of seven humanitarian staff killed 2 years ago in an Israeli airstrike in Gaza. The Israeli ambassador says both the IDF and the aid convoy made mistakes leading up to the incident. The Prime Minister admits he made an error appearing on the Bush Deep podcast. Anthony Albanese used the platform to say he'd shag Kylie Minogue and also offended his Japanese counterpart. He made suggestive gestures with his hands as he spoke of the melons Sanae Takaichi gave him as gifts. Speaking on the ABC, Mr. Albanese said he shouldn't have taken part.
3: If I had my time again, which you don't, then I wouldn't have done that podcast. You know, we have a view which is trying to talk to as many people as possible. But clearly, that was an error.
2: Economists say it's important to put Australia's debt levels in the context of the rest of the economy. The country's debt surpassed the $1 trillion mark yesterday for the first time. AMP Deputy Chief Economist Diana Messina says it's not enough to derail Australia's level of growth.
4: Our level of budget deficits is still quite moderate relative to global peers and also relative to the size of our economy. I mean, the US, for example, has budget deficits worth over 6% of GDP. And in Australia, we have deficits of 1%.
2: An Australian man has died in Bali after being assaulted at a bar. The Perth father had been in intensive care after being attacked by a group of strangers, also believed to be Australian. His son says he's shattered, lost and heartbroken. New South Wales police say they don't believe they jumped the gun when reporting the death of missing hiker Lily Hooper. The 18-year-old's body was found on Thursday morning after an 8-day search in the state's Southern Highlands. Initial reports indicated Lily had been found alive before confirmation a body had been found was issued an hour later. Assistant Commissioner Joseph Cassar says officers did the best they could given the circumstances.
5: We're talking about thick, dense terrain. We are talking about processes that we've adopted to engage the family members to keep them informed. So when we talk about a very short window in information being provided, no, I don't believe we've jumped the gun.
2: And the US president says he'll launch tougher economic measures against Iran, as well as any country that helps or does business with it. Donald Trump posted on Truth Social that he was launching the most crushing economic operation ever taken against any country. What the measures will look like is currently unclear. This is AIR National News. Penrith Panthers winger Brian To'o played the role of the Storm Slayer, ending Melbourne's NRL hopes once and for all. Terry Daniel reports.
6: With their slim final hopes on the line, the Melbourne Storm were blown away by the Penrith Panthers in the opening half, and despite a spirited comeback, they fell short in a rain-affected 22-14 loss that ended Melbourne's season once and for all. It was a night that saw four players given their marching orders to the sin bin by referee Grant Atkins. Penrith's Brian To'o crossed for a first-half hat-trick, bringing up 100 NRL tries in the process. Panthers captain Nathan Cleary summed up the game on Nine.
7: Yeah, it's a pretty crazy game. I don't think I've been a part of one where it's been three back-to-back sin bins pretty much. So, yeah, really pleased with the way we started the game and got out to that lead. Obviously, discipline was an issue, but in saying that, to only concede 14 points against a spine like that, yeah, pretty pleased considering we had three in the bin.
6: Terry Daniel, Air Sport.
2: St Kilda has ended its AFL campaign with a loss to the Suns. Gold Coast 23-point winners and a night to forget for the Saints, with ruck Tom DeConing leaving the field in the final moments with a shoulder injury. And four-time Formula One world champion Max Verstappen has extended his contract with Red Bull Racing, despite speculation he'd walk away when it expired in 2028. The Dutchman will now continue racing with the squad until at least 2030. Australian Independent Radio News.
8: Fraser Coast weather. I've just been outside. It is still chilly. Brr. Yes, lovely day though. And it's around about 12 degrees on the Fraser Coast today at the moment. It's going up to 22 to 23, depending on where, or 23 to 24, depending on where you happen to be. At the moment, it's on the harbour, just spoken to John at the VMR, on the harbour it's 15 degrees and only 56% humidity, which is amazing. The barometer, 1,026 Hilda's Pickles, and the wind, 5 knots from the south. That's just a puff, isn't it, really? It's going to be a partly cloudy day. Light winds becoming easterly, 15 to 20 kilometres per hour. That's in the middle of the day, and then tending southeasterly in the early afternoon. So a nice old winter's day with nearly springtime. And as I mentioned, the wind is from the south, 5 knots. But that's going to not change an awful lot. It's about 10 knots east to southeasterly later on this morning. Seas below a metre. At the moment, the observation is calm to slight. The swell north-northeasterly below a metre. And the visibility is good. Now, if you are going to drop a line or you're taking the boat out, the next low tide is at 8.53 this morning, and that's 1.42 metres. And the next high tide is at 4.11 this afternoon, 2.86 metres. And that's it. We're up to date with the news, sport and weather, 107.5. 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Good morning.
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8: And the time is 7 past 7. That's good. Good time. 7 past 7. And Kat, thanks very much for calling in. Yes, your coffee mug is waiting for you, sitting on the desk in reception. So it's there for you to pick up. And a very good morning to you. Now, Vanessa Amoroso, the power. She wants the power. Is that Port Power?

It did a bit quickly, didn't it? Vanessa Amorosi and the Power. That's from 2000. Now, just a bit of late news which has just come in. Apparently, a psychic dwarf has escaped from a prison in Queensland, and police are looking for. Wait for it. A short, medium at large. That was terrible. Here's Maxine Nightingale.

Yeah, we've got to get right back to where we started from. Okay, so it's 6 o'clock. It's Von Ellman, and it's 15 minutes past 7 on 107.5. You're with the Whale Man on this Friday morning, the 21st of August. And we've got some absolutely busy times coming up. We're at the Country Music Festival at Susan River this afternoon with our outside broadcast. And big day on Monday, because we are live at the new council building for the opening there. So we'll be there. Quite a few of the Fraser Coast FM 107s. That's usually the old 70s term. A few of the jocks will be there. And so it should be a fantastic day all around. And then next Wednesday as well, we're at Club Pie Arbor. And Fraser Coast FM is sponsoring the triples. So come along and have a look at some great bowling and meet some of the presenters as well. We'd love to see you. And this is Yvonne Ellman, I Can't Have You. If I Can't Have You. There is an addendum to that. 16 past 7.

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7: Yeah, that's who we are, 107.5, and you're with the Wow Man on this Friday, the 21st of August. Great. Come on, up and about, because the weekend is looming. Here's Boney M. Maha Baker.
8: Freeze, I'm Ma Baker. 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
7: Can't argue with that. I did freeze. I went outside a few minutes ago. Ma Baker.

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1: In 1983, a woman named Sarah dreamed of an address in a red house. When she woke up, she drove there just out of curiosity and found the house exactly like in her dream. When she knocked on the door, a man opened the door and said he'd been waiting for her arrival for many years. In 1966, a man was swimming in the sea when a huge wave suddenly swept him away far into the ocean. He was missing and declared dead, but amazingly, exactly 10 years later, he was found alive and walking on the same beach, looking exactly the same age as before.
0: Strange but true.
1: And now we have the news for Queensland News, and stay with us. We'll be back right after.
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3: This is AIR News Queensland. I'm Lee Harrison. Police presence will be bolstered in Brookfield this weekend following a violent sexual assault. A woman in her 20s was out for a walk yesterday morning when she was allegedly attacked by a man. A 32-year-old has been charged with offences including rape and assault occasioning bodily harm. Detective Superintendent Andrew Massingham says police will continue increased street patrols today and through the weekend.
4: This is being done to ensure that the community is safe and feels safe. Our mobile police beat will also be deployed to the Brookfield area in the coming days to provide a stationary policing presence.
3: The forensic crash unit is investigating a fatal accident in Townsville. A motorbike was travelling in Bushland Beach just after midnight when the rider lost control and crashed. The 68-year-old man died at the scene. Brisbane ferry commuters are being urged to find alternate routes this morning as further industrial action takes place. Georgia Condec reports.
5: This morning's actions will be the first of six planned stoppages across the next week. Services will come to a halt from 9 o'clock this morning until 11 and again this afternoon from 4 until 6. Union members are expected to take further action on Saturday morning, Monday afternoon and two separate stoppages again on Wednesday. Negotiations between unions and ferry operators have remained ongoing for nearly 12 months. Georgia Condec, Brisbane.
3: Road safety groups are pleading with motorists to take more care behind the wheel as Queensland Road Safety Week wraps up. At least three lives have been lost in the southeast just in the past 2 days, with more than 100 deaths expected to be added to the state's road toll between now and Christmas. RACQ spokesperson Tristan Vorius says every driver has a responsibility behind the wheel.
6: It's really important to remember that in some cases, the driver who is at fault is often uninjured or not killed, and it's actually someone else around them that suffers the consequences of their actions. So it's so important for us as drivers to take that responsibility on board so all road users get home safely.
3: With the growing cost of living, more people are turning to cheaper haircuts. With more on that story, Peter Jones.
7: Apprentice-run training salons at TAFE campuses across Queensland saw an influx of new customers in the past financial year, with bookings increasing by more than 70% in some areas. Customers say there's an element of trust in letting an apprentice cut their curly locks, but the savings allow more money for other luxuries. The increasing number of customers is benefiting the apprentices honing their skills in the training salons too. Hairdresser educator Naomi Diamond has told the ABC it means her students get a better feel for life in a busy boutique. Peter Jones, Hair News.
3: To sport now, the Broncos are against the odds tonight when they take on the Raiders. Canberra have renamed their stadium Papa's House to celebrate Josh Papalili's last home game before hanging up the boots. Brisbane coach Michael Maguire says there's plenty of motivation for both sides.
8: You can come up with many of things, but ultimately at the end of the day, it's about the 80 minutes that we have. You know, they've got their reasons why they want to do things, and we've got our reasons. I think it's about us being able to play at our best and the way I know they can. And when they do that, and they do it for long periods of time, they're a very good team.
3: Their clash from 6 o'clock in Canberra.
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1: Yeah, David's on track, but the news certainly wasn't. It's cut us off a bit short there. Oh, well, we'll ask for an extra couple of seconds on the next bulletin. Now, we've got a new spin here, latest chart hopper. It's from The Boys, which, funny enough, is an all-girl band. And yes, it is. The Boys spelled B-U-O-Y-S, so as in boys bobbing up and down in the... Yeah, you know. Basically, an Australian alternative rock band formed in 2016. I think, and then since May 2019, the lineup has been Courtney Cunningham on bass guitar, Hilary Geddon on lead guitar, and Tess Wilkin on drums. And Zoe Catterall, that's the band's founding mainstay, on rhythm guitar and lead vocals. So this is called Kill You Back. Let's give it a spin.

The boys, Kenny back. Oh, ow! That's good. Oh, it almost like something. The Bee Gees there, but it's screaming. Ee! Yeah. That's good. It's 23 minutes to 8 o'clock on 107.5. You're with the Wow Man on this Friday morning. Good morning to you. Come on up and about. Let's get moving. That's the way. Dancing around the kitchen. Now, just after the 8 o'clock news, I will have Kerry Jones, the president of Meals on Wheels, Fraser Community, Harvey Bay and Maryborough. He'll be joining me for a chat about their gala day. So I'm looking forward to that. Stay with us for that one. Should be good. Now, here's a lovely song for a lovely lady.

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7: That's us indeed. You are listening to The Breakfast Show. You're with the Wow Man on this Friday morning. And did you know there are no aspirins in the jungle? Ah, no. The parrots eat them all. It's Fergal Sharkey. So it is. A good heart.

Yeah, that's Virgil Sharkey, and he's got a good heart, which is good. I can hear it ticking from here, actually. Okay, up next is the Fine Young Cannibals. She drives me crazy. Actually, I knew a vegetarian cannibal. He would only eat Swedes.

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1: Yes, Keith Urban. God whispered your name. I didn't hear him.

Yeah, Keith Urban there. From 2020. It's Keith Rhymes. Liam Rhymes, rather. Taking us up to the news. How do I live? Stay with us on 107.5.

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2: Good morning, I'm Lee Harrison. The Prime Minister admits he shouldn't have appeared on a controversial podcast. Anthony Albanese has faced criticism over several comments he made during the interview. Mr. Albanese used the platform to say he'd shagged Kylie Minogue and also offended his Japanese counterpart with a grubby joke. An investigation's underway after a child died in a house fire near Lake Macquarie in the New South Wales Hunter. Chris McCarthy reports.
3: Fire crews and local police were called to a home at Swansea Heads yesterday afternoon to find it engulfed by flames. Two young children were inside with their grandmother at the time. One of the children was rescued and is uninjured, while the other was located inside but couldn't be revived. The grandmother in her 80s was hospitalised with serious burns. A teenage neighbour who attempted to enter the home during the blaze was also hospitalised with leg injuries. Chris McCarthy, Sydney.
2: Advocates want a federally funded mobile hospital program to help combat the rise of the H5 bird flu. Seven additional cases of the virus have now been detected on the New South Wales south coast. Wildlife Recovery Australia's Stephen Van Mill says the medical trucks should be stationed in every jurisdiction.
4: There should be a mobile wildlife hospital in every state and territory in Australia. It is exactly like the Royal Flying Doctor Service for Animals.
2: A new survey shows a growing number of younger Australians believe the property market is broken and out of reach. Money magazine data shows the greatest fear of 42% of those under 35 is never being able to buy a home. The publication's Tom Watson says it represents a generational divide.
5: From a policy point of view, I imagine that the government and governments around Australia will still be thinking that whatever they can do to incentivise younger buyers to help them get into the market is probably going to be one of the key things that they can be doing.
2: At least 15 people have been killed in the latest Russian airstrike on Kyiv, with accusations Moscow is targeting civilians. The BBC's Dan Johnson has more.
6: This is Russian light and fury, sent night after night to batter Ukraine's cities and its people. These aren't nuclear strikes, but ballistic missiles beating depleted air defences. Factories and fuel depots up in flames, but family homes too.
2: In other news, the US president says he'll launch tougher economic measures against Iran, as well as any country that helps or does business with it. Donald Trump posted on Truth Social that he was launching the most crushing economic operation ever taken against any country. An Australian man has died in Bali after being assaulted at a bar. The Perth father had been in intensive care after being attacked by a group of strangers, also believed to be Australian. And latest survey results show one in four people have stopped buying takeaway coffee because of the cost. According to Canstar, 19% of respondents have invested in their own coffee machine to brew barista-style coffee at home. This is Air National News. Gold Coast has recorded a 23-point win over St Kilda to close out their AFL campaign. The Suns defeating the Saints 14-19, 103 to 12-8, 80. Coach Damien Hardwick is pleased with the Suns' final performance of the year.
7: They showed great spirit, and Noah and his leadership group have done a terrific job, I reckon, of keeping, you know, the group up and playing the game. Because I think sometimes when finals become out of reach, sometimes sides can drop away, and so that's a positive for us, and we'll build on that.
2: Collingwood has opted against resting its players for tonight's contest against Brisbane. Jeremy Howe and Steel side bottom return to the side, while Isaac Quaynor is out with a minor glute injury. The Penrith Panthers have gone some way to steadying the ship as they prepare for the coming NRL finals, defeating Melbourne 22-14. They led 22-0 at half-time, but didn't score a point in the second half, having had Liam Martin, Lindsay Smith and Jack Cogger all sin-binned. Coach Ivan Cleary says it was a game of two halves.
8: A long time without the full complement on the players on the field and really behind the possession stakes, so it was just, pretty much trying to keep ahead of our border, really.
2: In tennis, Carlos Alcaraz will return to play in the upcoming US Open after 4 months off the court. and four-time F1 world champion Max Verstappen has extended his contract with Red Bull Racing. Australian Independent Radio News.
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10: And let's have a look at the weather on the Fraser Coast for this Friday morning. It's 14 degrees on the coast at the moment, and we can expect a high around 23, 24 degrees throughout the day, and 11 degres tonight. But it felt a lot chillier this morning. We're in for a partly cloudy day. Light winds becoming easterly, 15 to 20 kilometres in the middle of the day, and then tending southeasterly in the early afternoon. And the forecast for the weekend, tomorrow, possible shower, 23 degrees. Sunday, a shower or two, 23 degrees. And of course, it's going to be fine on Monday. Now, about an hour ago, the winds were 5 knots from the south. They're going to be increasing to southeast, east to southeasterly, at about 10 knots. Seas below a metre, so the observation is calm to slight, and the visibility is good. And if you are going out on the boat, or you're going to drop a line, at 8.53, which is in 46 minutes' time, you will have a low tide of 1.42 metres. 11 minutes past 4 is our next high tide at 2.86. You're up to date with the news, sport and weather on 107.5 Fraser Coast. Stay with us. We'll have a short tune, and then we're going to have Kerry Jones is going to be with us from Meals on Wheels.
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0: 1968, the Tremolos, and Suddenly You Love Me. Well, you're invited. It's to the Meals on Wheels Fraser Coast, and with me I have the president of Meals on Wheels Fraser Coast, Kerry Jones. Good morning, Kerry.
1: Good morning, David. Thank you for having me.
0: Oh, it's a pleasure. So, the gala day.
1: Yes, it's going to be a big occasion. And 2026, Meals on Wheels Queensland is celebrating 70 years, which is a marvellous occasion. And we are celebrating 60 years of those 70 here in the Fraser Coast. So we go way back to 1966 when Maryborough first delivered their meals. And we here in Harvey Bay delivered our first meals at the end of September 1968. And there's a huge amount of history in those 60 years. So what we're doing is that we're inviting the public to come down to Islander Road. Everyone knows that, 39A Islander Road, on the 12th of September for a Gala Day celebration. Now, this will be the second time in 5 years we've invited the community down to Islander Road to see what Meals on Wheels is all about. And it's an open day. It's a free day. We're going to have some kitchen tours. There'll be food tasting. There'll be stakeholder displays. There'll be a history display. Meals will be on sale. And, of course, we're going to have some prizes, some raffles, which will be done on the day. And to give an example, we'll be having some grocery vouchers, $100 seafood voucher, $100 meat tray voucher, $100 worth of Meals on Wheels meal giveaways, and two major prizes. There'll be two Pacific Whale Eco Adventure cruises and a weekend away on Gari. We've invited community leaders, and they've accepted the invitation. So it's just going to be a relaxed day, a free day for the community, and a wonderful day for them to see how things work here at Islander Road, and to celebrate 60 wonderful years of service to the community.
0: Sounds fantastic. Now, when you say who is actually coming along, the dignitaries?
1: Well, we've invited David Lee has accepted an invitation.
0: Oh, that's good.
1: We're hoping John Baronius will come. We've invited John. George Seymour is aware of the day, and George certainly turned up to our open day a few years ago. Mm-hmm. And we're having some executives coming up from Meals on Wheels Queensland. So we're going to have, some solid attendees from our community. There'll be some speeches talking about the history of Meals on Wheels, and there'll be some food tasting. Our chefs prepared some lovely meals for the day. So we'll have caterers working around throughout the crowd, and they will just mingle around. There'll be tours through the kitchen so they can see what our wonderful kitchen has to offer. There'll be some history on display, a revolving video presentation of some photos taken going way back in time, and it'll be just a wonderful day to celebrate 60 years. So the 12th of September, and it'll be from 10 o'clock in the morning to 2 o'clock in the afternoon.
0: That's, 10 till 2. So tell me, going back a bit, so how many shifts do you actually have on a normal day?
1: Yeah, well, we have four chefs at the moment, plus a manager, a mm-hmm. production manager. So four chefs, we'll say five, but four working chefs and a production manager.
0: Is that every day?
1: Every day. And the important part about it is that we have to appreciate that Meals on Wheels is very, very heavily involved with or reliant on volunteers. So our organisation in Harvey Bay has 17 staff and 160 volunteers.
0: 160.
1: So
0: that's amazing.
1: Every day.
0: And I take it they do a lot of the deliveries, do they?
1: They do meal deliveries. They help out in the kitchen, helping the chefs out. They do administration work, mm-hmm. Cleaning, etc. So we will not survive without volunteers.
0: Oh, that's often the way with many yeah, organisations.
1: Right. Yeah.
0: So you did say, but how many meals do you do a day?
1: Well, let's put it this way. We distribute about 16,000 meals to our clients a month.
0: 16,000.
1: Now, as a point of interest, when we delivered our first meals way back in 1968, it was 43 meals in the first week, and we're now looking at 16,000 meals every day. Now, every month.
0: Every month. Yeah.
1: I would also like to acknowledge that Maryborough now is that they started off in 1966 and had a fully functional kitchen in Churchill Street for many, many years. In 2022, they moved across to Walker Street to a renovated building and became a distribution centre only. And they're currently distributing about 3,700 meals a month to clients, not only to Maryborough City, but expanding out to Maroon, to Poona, Aldershot, Tyro and Borpal. So they've expanded their operation and they are a wonderful asset to the whole of the Fraser Coast. And we ourselves here in Hervey Bay Kitchen is distributing about 12,000 meals a month to the Hervey Bay and Hervey Bay region.
0: That's incredible. And how many, roughly, what sort of variety do you have? I mean, do you have, you cater for everybody, I'd say, vegetarian, vegan?
1: Yes, we do. And, you know, our meals are, we have a huge menu, a huge variety of menu. And only recently last year, we went through a complete kitchen review. We looked at our menus, we looked at our our weighting, our packaging, and our nutrition, and we also looked at our kitchen efficiency and productivity. So so it was a complete review of our operation, which we do from time to time, and we have a wide variety of meals.
0: So tell me, how would someone order their meal? They look on the net, do they, or?
1: Well,
0: do you have a list that you...
1: The majority of our clients, of course, have to be registered through the My Aged Care network.
0: Yes,
1: so
0: I understand that.
1: They themselves or their family on their behalf approach My Aged Care and they register through the My Aged Care network. My Aged Care assesses their needs and then they will send an advice through to a provider who in turn will send their advice through to Meals and Wheels and say that this particular citizen would like to have meals supplied by Meals and Wheels. So we get them into the office for an interview, talk through with what their needs are, what meals they need, any dietary requirements, etc., what type of meals they want delivered per week or per month, the variety of meals they need, and we just put them into the system and make sure they get what they require through our delivery service.
0: So do they don't actually order specific meals, whatever's delivered in their scope is what they get, or do they get,
1: well,
0: can they order different meals each day?
1: There is a 6-week program of meals.
0: Right.
1: There is two specific meals, that we per day that we provide within the 6-week program, and make sure they get what they require through our delivery service.
0: So do they don't actually order specific meals? Whatever's delivered. In their scope is what they get, or do they get,
1: well,
0: can they order different meals each day?
1: There is a 6-week program of meals.
0: Right.

0: want something different. We look at what they do need,
1: mm-hmm.
0: And make sure that we cater for their needs.
1: Wow.
0: So at the end of the day, when we get an awful lot of clients now coming into Islander Road to pick up their meals, probably about 50% of our clients now are coming in, and by coming into Islander Road and looking at our refrigeration, mm-hmm. they're able to get a better choice, because they're able to look at the refrigeration mm-hmm. and say, well, this is what we need, rather than having their meals delivered. But there's still quite a big percentage of retirees and people who are just not able to get down to Islander Road for all sorts of reasons.
1: Some disabled people, or people who haven't got cars.
0: Pensioners who are struggling to manoeuvre themselves and get down, and their family are not always able to get them down to Islander Road. So we have a very, very big delivery service from a lot of dedicated volunteers on a daily basis. And, of course, the important part about it is that no matter what our restrictions are, whether it be environmental, COVID or whatever, we have to feed our clients every day.
1: Absolutely.
0: That is something that we have to do. And our service, of course, is not only just delivering meals to the front door. It's all about care and concern. It's the well-being we give to our clients.
1: Mm-hmm.
0: We go in, we put their meal in the fridge for them if they want to. We heat their meals up for them if they want to. If we go into their home and we find they're not well, we could come back and ring up their family, sons or daughters, and say, we've just visited your mum or dad, they're not well, and we just bring that feedback. We're not trained social workers, but we just give that well-being and care and concern feedback through to their family.
1: Well, that's quite amazing, because not many people would realise that. I mean, the perception of Meals on Wheels is basically they put in the car, they're dropped off, and that's it. But this is more of a social social caring network as well.
0: Yes, and that's what puts us aside from the Light and Easies and others. But I mean, at the end of the day, it is well known that we provide the well-being in our visitations.
1: A lot of people didn't know that.
0: That is what we that is our DNA. That is our charter. That mm-hmm. is, we deliver the meal, we knock on the door, and we go into their home, we have a chat with them, and as I said, we ask them, you know, are they happy to have their meals on the bench, or we put them in the fridge, or we heat them up, and we just have a social chat. And then we leave, and then we see them, do we do it all over again the next day or whatever. So, you know, it's a very, very important part of our operation. It's part of what Meals on Wheels do, not only here in Hervey Bay, but throughout the whole of Australia. It is the well-being, the care and concern that we give our clients every day of the week.
1: That's quite amazing. It really is quite amazing. Well, Kerry, thanks so much for coming in. And I know you're going to be with us again at another time with Sally.
0: Yes.
1: And having another chat to us. But I'd like to thank you so much for coming. You've actually given me food for thought, as it were.
0: Okay. No.
1: But it wasn't on wheels this time.
0: Yeah, no, thank you, David. Well, yeah, just keep the date in mind, the Saturday, the 12th of September, 10 to 2. And come down and have a great day with us all. Celebrate our 60 years, and I'm sure you'll enjoy the occasion.
1: I'm sure you will.
0: Thank
1: Kerry,
0: you
1: once
0: me.
1: Again, thanks very much for coming in, mate.
0: Thank you for having me.
1: Take care now. And that was Kerry Jo, the president of Meals on Wheels, for the Gala Day, which is coming up, as he said, on the 12th of September. So well worth going down, and well worth a visit. So they go to their home. This is my home, Australia, Lance Friend.

Yeah, great track from Lance Friend. Ooh, a didgeridoo don't. It's Chris Cross and Best You Can Do. Pretty sure this was a theme from Arthur. That was a funny movie. Dudley Moore.

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4: And that's us, 107.5. You're with the Wow Man on this Friday morning. And it's just about time for the news there. Queensland News at 7:30. Stay with us and we'll be right back.
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5: This is Air News Queensland. I'm Lee Harrison. Police presence will be bolstered in Brookfield this weekend following a violent sexual assault. A woman in her 20s was out for a walk yesterday morning when she was allegedly attacked by a man. A 32-year-old has been charged with offences including rape and assault occasioning bodily harm. Detective Superintendent Andrew Massingham says police will continue increased street patrols today and through the weekend.
6: This is being done to ensure that the community is safe and feels safe. Our mobile police beat will also be deployed to the Brookfield area in the coming days to provide a stationary policing presence.
5: The Forensic Crash Unit is investigating a fatal accident in Townsville. A motorbike was travelling in Bushland Beach just after midnight when the rider lost control and crashed. The 68-year-old man died at the scene. Brisbane ferry commuters are being urged to find alternate routes this morning as further industrial action takes place. Georgia Condec reports.
7: This morning's actions will be the first of six planned stoppages across the next week. Services will come to a halt from 9 o'clock this morning until 11 and again this afternoon from 4 until 6. Union members are expected to take further action on Saturday morning, Monday afternoon and two separate stoppages again on Wednesday. Negotiations between unions and ferry operators have remained ongoing for nearly 12 months. Georgia Condec, Brisbane.
5: Road safety groups are pleading with motorists to take more care behind the wheel as Queensland Road Safety Week wraps up. At least three lives have been lost in the southeast just in the past 2 days, with more than 100 deaths expected to be added to the state's road toll between now and Christmas. RACQ spokesperson Tristan Vorius says every driver has a responsibility behind the wheel.
8: It's really important to remember that in some cases, the driver who is at fault is often uninjured or not killed, and it's actually someone else around them that suffers the consequences of their actions. So it's so important for us as drivers to take that responsibility on board so all road users get home safely.
5: With the growing cost of living, more people are turning to cheaper haircuts. With more on that story, Peter Jones.
9: Apprentice-run training salons at TAFE campuses across Queensland saw an influx of new customers in the past financial year, with bookings increasing by more than 70% in some areas. Customers say there's an element of trust in letting an apprentice cut their curly locks, but the savings allow more money for other luxuries. The increasing number of customers is benefiting the apprentices honing their skills in the training salons too. Hairdresser educator Naomi Diamond has told the ABC it means her students get a better feel for life in a busy boutique. Peter Jones, Hair News.
5: To sport now, the Broncos are against the odds tonight when they take on the Raiders. Canberra have renamed their stadium Papa's House to celebrate Josh Papalili's last home game before hanging up the boots. Brisbane coach Michael Maguire says there's plenty of motivation for both sides.
10: You can come up with many of things, but ultimately at the end of the day, it's about the 80 minutes that we have. You know, they've got their reasons why they want to do things, and we've got our reasons. So, you know, I think it's about us being able to play at our best and the way I know they can. And, you know, when they do that, and they do it for long periods of time, they're a very good team.
5: Their clash from 6 o'clock in Canberra before the Dolphins and Eels kick off at 8 o'clock in Brisbane. This is Air News Queensland.
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4: 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Glad you're having a ball, mate. Take care. Here's Jeannie C. Riley and Dolly Parton favourite, Harper Valley PTA.

Yeah, that was Janie C. Riley with a great Dolly Parton number, Harper Valley PTA. I thought it was just as good as the original, actually. Here's Jaleesa and World Keeps Turning. And the time keeps turning as well. It's 22 minutes to 9 o'clock, and I'll be with you until then. And then Anne Hopper will be taking you through till noon o'clock with the Friday Morning Magazine. And Anne's already in the studio, ready to go, and just coming off her motorcycle and taking the helmet and boots off, and she'll be in full figure, ready to go at 9 o'clock.

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7: And indeed, that's us, 107.5, where we are live and local. And also, we will be live at Susan Riveter for Cool Country. Yes, we'll be on the outside broadcast. We'll be popping up at Susan River from 3 to 6. Some great country music and some great artists. So if you're around, it's got to be worth a visit. And this carries on all weekend, the Cool Country. So, but we will be there from 3 to 6. And please come in and say good day. Now, come Monday. No, I'm not going to promote Monday. It's just what Jimmy Buffett says.

0: Oh no! It's time for another dad joke. Are you ready?
1: 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I didn't. She was just putting words in my mouth. 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

And that's it for another week of The Breakfast Show. From the Whale Man, I'll see you on Monday, bright and early. Many thanks to our sponsors, associate members, and of course you for listening. Where would we be without you? And of course, thank you for Kerry for dropping in from Meals on Wheels, and Hot Wheels up next. So from the Whale Man, have a great weekend. Be safe, take care, and be good. Bye for now.

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1: Good morning, I'm Lee Harrison. The federal government has backed down on plans to merge the Commonwealth Home Support Program with a new initiative. The program, which helps older Australians with their shopping, transport and meals on wheels, has been extended until at least 2029. Some support providers had withdrawn their services because of uncertainty around the program's future. The New South Wales Police Commissioner says an investigation will be carried out into a miscommunication over the fate of missing hiker Lily Hooper. Dusty Fitzpatrick reports.
2: A desperate search had been underway in the Natai National Park for 8 days when crews discovered the 18-year-old's body. It was initially reported to the media and members of Miss Hooper's family that she was injured but alive. Police confirmed about an hour later they'd located her deceased. Commissioner Mal Lanyon has apologised and says a review will be undertaken into how the miscommunication occurred.
3: Obviously with a view to improving that.
2: Buildings have been lit up in purple in the Wallandilly Shire in memory of the teenager. Dusty Fitzpatrick, Sydney.
1: A body's been found in a burnt-out cabin at a caravan park in Melbourne's north. Police were called to the Sylvan Caravan Park in Campbellfield shortly after four this morning. The park is home to many long-term residents. The victim in the Sydney Swan sex scandal has broken her silence and says all she wants is justice. The exotic dancer has told News Corp there were 9 men in the Pullman hotel room and they told her they were carpenters, not AFL players. She says she gave the men a discount because they claimed they couldn't afford her full rate. AFL legend Mick Malthouse says the club may have to move the players on.
4: I suspect that there will be a lot of senior players there that would be saying, look, I don't know whether I can play with these players. And that's going to be the test of the club and also the coach. And in many ways, if the player group are going to stay together, then the repairs are going to be long and hard.
1: A former treasurer claims the country's debt topping $1 trillion marks the end of Australian exceptionalism. Peter Costello says while the milestone is a significant one, politicians should be more focused on addressing the future debt trajectory. The government is being asked to do more to reduce the amount of sugar that companies are placing in soft drinks. A Food for Health Alliance audit suggests popular drinks sold in supermarkets contain more than double the daily limit of sugar in a single serve. 77% of survey respondents are pushing for that to be lessened. And latest survey results show 1 in 4 people have stopped buying takeaway coffee because of the cost. According to Canstar, 19% of respondents have invested in their own coffee machine to brew barista-style coffee at home. This is AIR National News. The Gold Coast Suns have wrapped up their 2026 AFL season with a win at Docklands last night. Terry Daniel reports.
5: Retiring Gold Coast hero Nick Holman kicked 2 goals as his side finished their season with a 23-point win at Docklands. The Suns held on to win their 9th game of the season. Suns midfielder Matt Rowell was pleased with the win to wrap up the season, and on Fox Footy he was looking forward to next year.
6: We wanted to finish the year off really well. It probably hasn't been the year we wanted. We haven't made finals, but it's still like every game means something, and we wanted to play our best footy tonight, and yeah, I think we really did that tonight, and I'm proud of the group, and I think also we want to propel ourselves into next year too, so with the way we played tonight, so I thought we did that really well.
5: The full-time score, Gold Coast 14-19, 103, defeating St Kilda 12-8-80. Terry Daniel, Air Sport.
1: The Penrith Panthers have overcome 3 sin binnings to beat the Melbourne Storm 22-14. Panthers halfback Nathan Cleary says they had to earn the win.
7: Really pleased with the way we started the game and got out to that lead. Obviously, discipline was an issue, but in saying that, to only concede 14 points against a spine like that, pretty pleased considering we had 3 in the bin.
1: And rugby 7-star Madison Levi could make her Wallaroos debut in Saturday's test against New Zealand after being named on the bench. Australian Independent Radio News.
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10: And a very good morning to you as well. The temperature at the moment in Hervey Bay is, let's have a look, it's gone up to 17 degrees. We have a maximum today of 23. It's lovely and sunny out there as well. At the moment, we have partly cloudy, light winds becoming easterly, 15 to 20 kilometres in the middle of the day, then tending southeasterly in the early afternoon. For Maryborough, they've got 17 degrees. Also, they have today, maximum of 24, partly cloudy with light winds, a minimum of 9 overnight and a maximum of 25 tomorrow. Humidity at the moment in Hervey Bay is 83%, 79 in Maryborough. Let's have a look at the Hervey Bay waters for the rest of Friday. We have winds east to southeasterly about 10 knots, seas below 1 metre, swell north to northeasterly below 1 metre. The tides at the moment we have just about gone out, a very low tide, well, a 1.42 tide. The next high tide will be at 12 minutes past 4 o'clock this afternoon, 2.86 metre, and the low tonight at 11 o'clock, and that will be a 1.66 metre. VMR coming up next.
11: Boat propellers pose a risk that can be easily ignored or forgotten because they are under the water, out of sight and out of mind. 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

And as always, on a Friday morning when I'm in the station, in the studio with the mic, I always play the Easy Beats Friday on my mind. Well, good morning and welcome to the Friday Morning Magazine programme. And no interviews today, but I probably have plenty to say. And don't forget, thank you to Dave Well, of course, the Wellman, for breakfast this morning. But as he said, we've got a pop-up radio this afternoon out at Susan River for Cool Country. And that's going to be a whale of a weekend as well. And also, of course, this evening, we've got Zedpak Theatre. They've got the fantastic production of Revlon Girl. I was able to give Christine a interview a couple of weeks ago about Revlon Girl. I've been to see it, and it is one of the best they've ever done at Zedpak. So do get along and see it. Everyone I've spoken to that's seen it all said the same. So don't miss out on that one. You've got this weekend, you've got tonight and Saturday night, and a matinee on Sunday. And you've got next Friday as well to go and see it. So get down there, get your tickets, and do yourself a favour. It's really good. It's got so much pathos and comedy with it. And it's a true story, of course. Let's see, before we go on to Taylor Swift, at this time I would be ringing through to the RSL, but Kelly's in a meeting at the moment. So one of the things that I'd like to point out that's coming up at the RSL is Father's Day. Very important day of the week, and or of the year, I should say. And it's Sunday, September the 6th, from 7:30 a.m. to 9:30 a.m. Bring the whole family together, enjoy a relaxed Father's Day breakfast served on the terrace. And Dad better come hungry, because there's a huge selection to choose from. Enjoy a full hot breakfast with all your favourites, plus fluffy pancakes, fresh breads, tempting sweets, fresh fruit, juices, tea, coffee, and plenty more. It's the perfect way to spoil Dad, Granddad, or that special father figure in your life. With great food, good company, and no dishes to wash afterwards. Yes, that's very true, isn't it? That's why so many of us go on cruises, I think. Father's Day buffet breakfast is just $34.90 for members and $38.90 for guests. Kids under 14 are just $16.90, and little ones under 4 eat free. But remember, this special Father's Day breakfast must be pre-booked and pre-baked, and tables are sure to fill quickly, so don't leave Dad disappointed. Gather the family, book your table, and make Father's Day morning one to remember at the Hervey Bay RSL. So book now, herveybayrsl.com.au. That's Sunday, September the 6th, from 7:30 to 9:30, Father's Day buffet breakfast at the Hervey Bay RSL, because Dad deserves a great start to his special day. And that's it for the RSL. Taylor Swift coming up next with Great Cruel Summer, and the time is 13 minutes past 9.

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7: 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Well, we certainly had Paul McCartney with Stevie Wonder there with Ebony and Ivory, and that came out of 1982.

Well, before we go on to some more music, there is a pretty important message, I would say. This is East Borel Rural Fire Brigade. 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So I'll say that number again. James on 0433 893 332. If you missed it, just contact us here at the station on 419 71075, or even text us on 0468 288 300.

And we had a local song there from K14H with Spiderwebs, and that came after 2025. Cassidy Rae, amazing from 2021. And thinking about it, Cassidy Rae is quite amazing. She really is a great songwriter and she really gets on with her work. I've got Roberta Flack, Where Is the Love, coming up next. The time is 29 minutes to 10 o'clock as well.

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spirits in the material world, whatever next. And that was the police as well. Now, I've just discovered that ZPAC Theatre, their Sunday afternoon, their matinee, is sold out, but there are tickets left for Friday and Saturday. So get in and get your tickets early. There's a website that you can get onto as well, but unfortunately, I can't find. Yes, you can go through trybooking.com, events landing. You can do it that way. And you can go actually straight onto, if you look it up, if you've got a computer, look up ZPAC and find their website. And I know you can book that way as well. Well, I've got Caitlin Thomas coming up next with Trucking Country, and Bill Withers, Ain't No Sunshine Where She's Gone. Time is 22 minutes to 10. But before I do that, the music festival, the Cool Country one out at Susan River, it's about to kick off now. Now, if you'd like to go for the day, the passes are $30. For the whole 3 days, it's $70. There'll be food vans, coffee vans, everything out there. There'll be Cool Country Band and the Honeybees. There's Barbie Davison, Alice Benfer, Forbidden Road Band, John Vivi and the Cobblestones, Tony Wagner, Lindsay Waddington, Anita Ree, as well as many others. So it's all kicked off at 9 o'clock. So plenty happening out there, and we'll be there, of course, this afternoon with the pop-up radio from 3 to 6 o'clock.

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5: We had a little bit of Bill Withers there, Ain't No Sunshine. Well, the time's creeping up and I've got Kylie Minogue. If you like to join her, she's doing the Locomotion. And Chuck Berry, he's talking about Maybelline as well.

And we had a bit of Chuck Berry there with Maybelline. Well, it is 8 minutes to 10 o'clock. I'm taking you up to the new sport and weather with Creedence Clearwater Revival, Bad Moon Rising and Boy Meets Girl waiting for a star to fall. And I'll be back for my next hour. Stay tuned.

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